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0: kicking it up a notch on a Saturday night with some classic Aerosmith, Walk This Way. And what a great way to kick off hour four of Canada's Feel Good Party on your radio. It's the Saturday Night Beach Party. I'm Darrell McLean. Hey, stick around. We still have another hour of your favorite classic hits of the 70s and 80s coming up, a little 60s, and lots more of your requests and dedications. The hotline remains open at 1-866-665-6070. Let's do it.
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2: Hi, Darrell. It's Marie, and I'm calling from Wood Island, PEI. And I'm wondering if you could play a song for my sweetie, Richard. I'd like to hear Will You Still Love Me When I'm 64. Thank you so much.

0: Maybe it wasn't number one on the charts.
1: So what?
0: But it was number one on your 8-track player. Here's a Saturday Night Beach Party 8-track flashback.

0: We are rocking loud and proud right here on your favorite beach party station. It's the Saturday Night Beach Party. Loving the sounds of the 70s. Flashing back with another great 8-track flashback tonight. From 1979, there's Jefferson Starship and Jane. That peaked at number 14 on the charts and was the first single released from their awesome album, Freedom at Point Zero. Hope you enjoyed that little trip back to 1979. I'm Daryl McLean, really getting excited as we're getting closer to the Beach Party Getaway 2027. I can't emphasize enough how important it is to reserve your spot right now for the best vacation you'll ever have. 7 days and nights of freedom at the luxurious Sando Playa Car Beach Resort on the beautiful Riviera Maya. 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All you do is kick back, relax, and enjoy the ride. I'm really looking forward to seeing you at the Beach Party Getaway. 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The Rolling Stones are coming your way in just a moment.
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8: Hi, Daryl. My name is Lillian, and I'm calling from Mulgrave, Nova Scotia. I want to hear The Girl with Faraway Eyes by the Rolling Stones. Thank you.

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1: Hello, Daryl. How are you doing?
2: 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Who's this calling?
1: It's Joe from Westville.
2: Joe, good to hear from you, buddy. What can I do for you tonight?
1: I'd like to hear Doug and the Slugs, Chinatown Calculation.
2: Cool. I love that song. I haven't heard it in years, and I just dug that out of my old record collection, and I've got it for you, my friend, right here on the beach party.
1: Awesome, pal. Thank you very much. I enjoy your show.

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0: We are loving the 80s on the Saturday Night Beach Party with a little Radio Gaga. That's classic Queen from 1984. We're just loving life and living large. What do you say we go back to the phone?
1: Someone's calling you again.
2: It's Diane from Southampton on the line. Hi, Diane.
3: Daryl, I haven't talked to you forever.
2: It's always wonderful hearing your voice. You're so cheerful and uplifting. You should become a motivational speaker.
4: 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You have the boldness of a much younger woman.
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2: And you have wonderful taste in music, just shown by the fact that you're listening to The Beach Party. 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
3: I'm feeling like Colin Oates, Daryl.
5: What?
2: Those guys are getting old.
3: No way. 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
2: What's on your list?
3: How about She's Gone?
2: Beautiful song. So sad. And I've got it for you right now, Diane. Going back to 1973. Here's Colin Oates and She's Gone on The Beach Party.

0: It's the Saturday Night Beach Party on your favorite beach party station. Be sure to visit us on Facebook and let's get to know one another. Click the little like button on the Beach Party fan page and you can leave a request there as well. Hall & Oates with She's Gone. Now this beautiful blue-eyed soul classic is fondly remembered as one of Hall & Oates' best songs, but it really took a long time for the song to be recognized. They wrote the ballad for their abandoned Luncheonette album while commiserating over their personal heartbreaks. Daryl Hall had broken up with a girlfriend, and John Oates was stood up by his New Year's Eve date. Well, the single passed with very little notice in 1974, so Hall & Oates had to settle for success through the Tavares, who topped the R&B charts with their cover of the song. Well, in 1976, just a few years after Hall & Oates left Atlantic Records and moved to RCA, to capitalize on the success they enjoyed with Rich Girl, the song was re-released on Atlantic Records, and this time, it became a huge hit, climbing to number 7 on the charts. My name is Daryl McLean, and we've got lots more of the music you love. Some of that good old Canadian rock and roll like Bachman Turner Overdrive next.
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Hey, Daryl, it's JR calling from Mount Pleasant, Ontario, and I'd like to know if I could make a request, please. Great band, Wall of Voodoo and Mexican Radio. Thanks, Daryl.

0: 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Hey, it's our last request of the night. Mexican Radio from Wall of Voodoo. That's a song I've never played on the beach party before, but a catchy tune going back to 1982, and a tune that was inspired by those high wattage, unregulated AM border blaster Mexican radio stations with signals that traveled well into America. And if you listen closely to that song, you'll hear the occasional bit of Spanish in the song that was recorded off a real Mexican radio station. My name is Daryl McLean. We're almost out of time on this Saturday night. Stick around for one more.
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0: kind of nice. That's Stone Bolt, and I will still love you. Well, my friend, we've come to the end of another 4 hours of fun radio on this Saturday night on the Beach Party. I'm Darrell McLean. Just want to take a moment to thank you so much for spending your evening with me. 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But in the meantime, you can enjoy this weekend shows all week long on our website podcast at thebeachparty.ca. Until next weekend, keep loving life and living large. Bye for now.
1: XFM weather, a few clouds with some fog patches developing near midnight. Light winds, low of 8, but 4 in low-lying areas, and that means a risk of frost. Tomorrow, mainly sunny and a high of 17. And that's your forecast from 98.9 XFM.
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0: 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It Sounds Atlantic, the Saturday night edition with All Mother, Devil Let You Know, some Darlene Angevine with Sweet Little Songbird, Rollins Cross, The Long Way Home, and Kara Kennedy kicking things off with The Other Side. I'm John LeBlanc, and on the other side of this short break, we've got more great tunes, some Dylan Guthrow and Dee Dee Austin, and also the Joel Plaskett Emergency.
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0: There's Dylan Guthrow taking after his dad, Bruce, with Thinking, 98.9 XFM. Very talented songwriter, Dylan is. He's had many different artists covering his stuff, including Dan and Shay and Frequent Sounds Atlantic fixture Rhea May and Neon Dreams, among others. Taylor Jensen with Over, Joel Plaskett Emergency with Fill in the Blanks, and Dee Dee Austin with A Little Buried Truth. 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And, of course, tomorrow's the really big shoe between 8 p.m. and midnight. You can hear great tunes from all around the Maritimes and Newfoundland and some Labrador stuff, too, while we're at it. Coming up, some Ella Gunning Parker. And, well, speak of the devil, we've got Rhea May coming up in just a little bit.
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2: 98.9 XFM weather, a few clouds with some fog patches developing near midnight. Light winds, low of 8. But 4 in low-lying areas, and that means a risk of frost. Tomorrow, mainly sunny and a high of 17. And that's your forecast from 98.9 XFM.

0: Port Hawkesbury, Leland Tremblay, and U-Turn on Sounds Atlantic. Kylie Fox with Flush, some Ria May too, and Red Light. I'm John LeBlanc, and we are in weekend mode here at XFM, and that means the XFM ATM is down just for the weekend, though, making sure that it's well-stocked with money so that on Monday we can start giving out more cold, hard cash. Listen in. Paul Kerwin will be back, and twice between 6 and 9 a.m., he'll give you the four-digit PIN, which you can use twice during the day to try to unlock some money from the ATM. Hopefully, you won't bust out while doing it. And the ATM will be running weekdays right up until October 23rd. So listen in for your chance to get some lovely cash, courtesy of these great businesses. They include Justamere Cafe, Hawthorne Convenience, Monastery Petrocan, Adventure Motors in New Glasgow, Arsenal Monuments, and also the DeCoste Performing Arts Center in Pictou.
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0: 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Weather: a few clouds with some fog patches developing near midnight. Light winds, low of 8, but 4 in low-lying areas, and that means a risk of frost. Tomorrow, mainly sunny and a high of 17. And that's your forecast from 98.9 XFM.
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0: Lane Hall, top of the charts. Before that, Phono with Hear This Plea and some classic Minglewood Band with Dorchester. I'm John LeBlanc. Coming up, we've got some Luminosity 11 and Winter Sleep in just a little bit. We're getting into curling season again. The clubs are putting down their ice surfaces. And in St. Andrews, the Highlander Curling Club is getting an early start on things. They're doing a free curling clinic this coming Wednesday night. Learn about the basics of curling and stick curling as well, how to deliver rocks, how to properly sweep, and basic game strategy. All you need to bring is a clean pair of shoes. They'll provide the rest of the equipment, which isn't all that much, actually. Basically a broom and a slider. Wednesday night, 6 to 8 p.m. at the Highlander Curling Club in St. Andrews.
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0: They got their start in Fall River, just a stone's throw from the HRM. That is Glory Hound with Electric Dusk. Bury also in there, Pillow Princess, and Winter Sleep with Stranger Now. It is Sounds Atlantic. I am John LeBlanc, and I'm going to be back tomorrow night, by the way, for the big four-hour show between 8 and midnight. I hope you can be around for that. In addition to the great music, we'll also be checking in with the DeCoste Entertainment Center in Pictou, see what's going on there. They were always featuring great musicians. You can find out what's happening tomorrow night around 8:30, 8:20 or so.
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2: 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And then Mr. Johnson will have no choice but to give me a promotion.
1: Okay. 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
4: 98.9 XFM weather. A few clouds with some fog patches developing near midnight. Light winds, low of 8, but 4 in low-lying areas, and that means a risk of frost. Tomorrow, mainly sunny and a high of 17. And that's your forecast from 98.9 XFM.

0: That's Alana Matty in January from 98.9 XFM. 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That's 2 N's and 2 T's in there. T. Thomason before that with some space. John Mullane with Right Here, and Dave Gunning, World of Make-Believe. Well, we're just about to the end of the program. Some Goldie Bootlier and Dave Gunning on the way. And as I mentioned before, I will be back tomorrow night for the 4-hour edition of Sounds Atlantic, starting at 8 p.m. right after Cape Breton Fiddles. Have a great night.
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Weather, a few clouds with some fog patches developing near midnight. Light winds, low of 8, but 4 in low-lying areas, and that means a risk of frost. Tomorrow, mainly sunny and a high of 17. And that's your forecast from 98.9 XFM.

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4: 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We can expect fog patches clearing early this morning and then mainly sunny with a high of 17. And that's your forecast from 98.9 XFM.

0: Taking a look at community events, the Brian Mulrooney Institute of Government is launching a brand new speaker series called A Premier Experience, which will feature current and former provincial premiers reflecting on their experiences. The series will launch on October the 7th with the Honorable Rachel Notley, the former Premier of Alberta, who will draw on her experience to consider the current state of her home province as it prepares for referendums, particularly the separation question. Sandy Silver, a former Premier of the Yukon and current Victor Dadalay practitioner in residence at Mulrooney Institute, will join Ms. Notley in a fireside chat. The event is co-sponsored by the Gender and Politics Research Lab, a St. FX research lab founded and directed by Dr. Rebecca Wallace, Mila Mulrooney Research Chair in Women and Politics. The talk begins at 6:30 on the 7th at Mulrooney Hall, room 2070. If you've got a community event coming up, send us the details through our website, 989xfm.ca.
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2: 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We can expect fog patches clearing early this morning and then mainly sunny with a high of 17. And that's your forecast from 98.9 XFM.

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1: 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The Goshen Cemetery Association is having their annual general meeting, and everyone is welcome. The meeting begins at 6 p.m. on October the 8th at the Goshen Community Center. On the 9th, it's the start of a three-day artisan and quilt market for St. David's United Church. It's at the Port Hastings Museum at the Rotary from 9 a.m. to 4 p.m. the 9th, 10th, and October the 11th. 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And the Port Hawkesbury Fire Hall is hosting a trivia fundraiser for Ken Ferguson. That's on Saturday, October the 10th. The game begins at 6 p.m. If you have a community event coming up, make sure to send us the details. 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
3: 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We can expect fog patches clearing early this morning and then mainly sunny with a high of 17. And that's your forecast from 98.9 XFM.

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Weather, we can expect fog patches clearing early this morning and then mainly sunny with a high of 17. And that's your forecast from 98.9 XFM.

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5: 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We can expect fog patches clearing early this morning and then mainly sunny with a high of 17. And that's your forecast from 98.9 XFM.

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0: And them. 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

0: Taking a look at community events, the Brian Mulrooney Institute of Government is launching a brand new speaker series called A Premier Experience, which will feature current and former provincial premiers reflecting on their experiences. The series will launch on October the 7th with the Honorable Rachel Notley, the former Premier of Alberta, who will draw on her experience to consider the current state of her home province as it prepares for referendums, particularly the separation question. Sandy Silver, a former Premier of the Yukon and current Victor Dottolé practitioner in residence at Mulrooney Institute, will join Ms. Notley in a fireside chat. The event is co-sponsored by the Gender and Politics Research Lab, a St. FX research lab founded and directed by Dr. Rebecca Wallace, Mila Mulrooney Research Chair in Women and Politics. The talk begins at 6:30 on the 7th at Mulrooney Hall, room 2070. If you've got a community event coming up, send us the details through our website, 989xfm.ca.
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3: 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We can expect fog patches clearing early this morning and then mainly sunny with a high of 17. And that's your forecast from 98.9 XFM.

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1: I'm from the country. You're from the city. I drive a truck. You think that's silly? But there's another side of me you know you like to see. Ain't that right? Oh, that's right.

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1: Taking a look at community events. The Goshen Cemetery Association is having their annual general meeting, and everyone is welcome. The meeting begins at 6 p.m. on October the 8th at the Goshen Community Center. On the 9th, it's the start of a three-day artisan and quilt market for St. David's United Church. It's at the Port Hastings Museum at the Rotary from 9 a.m. to 4 p.m. the 9th, 10th, and October the 11th. Admission is by goodwill offering. And the Port Hawkesbury Fire Hall is hosting a trivia fundraiser for Ken Ferguson. That's on Saturday, October the 10th. The game begins at 6 p.m. If you have a community event coming up, make sure to send us the details. You can visit our website anytime at 989xfm.ca.
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4: 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We can expect fog patches clearing early this morning and then mainly sunny with a high of 17. And that's your forecast from 98.9XFM.

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We can expect fog patches clearing early this morning and then mainly sunny with a high of 17. And that's your forecast from 98.9 XFM.

98.9, nothing but hits. All the songs you love. I've been a miner for Neil Young. A heart of gold. Doobie Brothers. 98.9, nothing but hits.

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1: Taking a look at community events, the Brian Mulrooney Institute of Government is launching a brand new speaker series called A Premier Experience, which will feature current and former provincial premiers reflecting on their experiences. The series will launch on October the 7th with the Honorable Rachel Notley, the former Premier of Alberta, who will draw on her experience to consider the current state of her home province as it prepares for referendums, particularly the separation question. Sandy Silver, a former Premier of the Yukon and current Victor Dadalet practitioner in residence at Mulrooney Institute, will join Ms. Notley in a fireside chat. The event is co-sponsored by the Gender and Politics Research Lab, a St. FX research lab founded and directed by Dr. Rebecca Wallace, Mila Mulrooney Research Chair in Women and Politics. The talk begins at 6:30 on the 7th at Mulrooney Hall, room 2070. If you've got a community event coming up, send us the details through our website, 989xfm.ca.
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5: 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We can expect fog patches clearing early this morning and then mainly sunny with a high of 17. And that's your forecast from 98.9 XFM.

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Weather: we can expect fog patches clearing early this morning and then mainly sunny with a high of 17. And that's your forecast from 98.9 XFM.

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3: 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We can expect fog patches clearing early this morning and then mainly sunny with a high of 17. And that's your forecast from 98.9 XFM.

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3: 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We can expect fog patches clearing early this morning and then mainly sunny with a high of 17. And that's your forecast from 98.9 XFM.

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4: 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Cheer on the X-Women against the Memorial Seahawks today at 1 p.m. at the Saint FX Stadium. Then it's the X-Men playing against the Seahawks at 3:30. 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
6: 98.9 XFM weather. We can expect fog patches clearing early this morning and then mainly sunny with a high of 17. And that's your forecast from 98.9 XFM.

It seems like it's raining all over the world. 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
1: Let us place ourselves in the presence of God as we pray. O God, our Father, as the sun rises to light up a new day, we are gratefully mindful of your Son, Jesus Christ, the light of the world. Help us to walk in his light, to do what he did, to live as he lived, to love as he loved. Bless and guide our religious leaders and our religious educators. Inspire them with a genuine love of and with a great respect for truth. Give us the grace, O God, to help to heal the divisions among Christians so that all believers may be brought together in the unity of faith in Christ. Help us also to be united with people throughout the world who do not share our faith in Christ, but who acknowledge you as Creator and Father of us all. May our prayers blend with theirs in a human family chorus of love for you and for one another. May Christ be the beacon of light which will guide the human family to sing a universal song of praise with one united voice. Through our love for Christ and his gospel, bring all your family together, O God, in peace and harmony as we continue on our journey to eternity. We ask all this through our Lord Jesus Christ, your Son, who lives and reigns with you and the Holy Spirit, one God, forever and ever. Amen.
2: Good morning, and here is your marine forecast. For Sable and Eastern Shore, there's a strong wind warning. Wind variable 10 to 15 knots, becoming east 15 this afternoon, increasing to southeast 20 this evening. Wind increasing to southeast 25 knots overnight, veering to southwest 15 to 20 Monday afternoon. Foreshoe has a gale warning. Wind light increasing to southeast 15 knots this evening and to southeast 20 overnight, then increasing to southeast 25 to 30 knots near noon Monday and to southeast 35 Monday afternoon. Wind diminishing to southwest 20 knots Monday night. For the Northumberland Straits western half, a strong wind warning. Wind light increasing to southeast 15 late this afternoon, increasing to southeast 20 this evening, and to southeasterly 20 to 25 near midnight. Wind becoming west 20 knots Monday night. For the eastern half of Northumberland Strait and the southwestern half of Gulf Magdalen, there's a strong wind warning. Wind light increasing to southeast 15 early this evening, then increasing to southeast 20 to 25 late in the evening, veering to southwest 15 to 20 knots Monday evening. And for the northeastern half of Gulf Magdalen, there's a gale warning. Wind northwest 15 knots, diminishing to light this morning, increasing to southeast 15 tonight. Wind increasing to south 20 to 25 knots near midnight, backing to southeast 25 near noon Monday, with gusts to 50 knots from Margaree Harbor to Bay St. Lawrence. Wind becoming southeast 35 Monday evening, with gusts to 55 from Margaree Harbor to Bay St. Lawrence. And that is your marine forecast. Good morning from the XFM Newsroom. I'm John LeBlanc for Hawthorne Convenience. 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Hawthorne Convenience, Antigonish, open 7 days a week until 10 p.m. Hawthorne Convenience puts a whole new meaning to convenience. Canada's fisheries minister says France has not issued any new snow crab licenses off Newfoundland, despite a surprising promise last month by French President Emmanuel Macron. Joanne Thompson says the Canadian government has been in contact with French officials to confirm no license has been issued. She says any licensing matters would be discussed by the countries through formal, well-established processes, and no such talks have taken place. News outlets reported last month that Macron had pledged to grant an exploratory license to harvest snow crab to a company in Saint-Pierre-Miquelon, in an area Canada has claimed through the United Nations. People watching government announcements in Newfoundland and Labrador will now see a new flag behind ministers. Labrador Affairs Minister Leela Evans says she asked staff to set up Labrador flags behind the minister's table in the House of Assembly Media Center. They now stand along with the flags of Newfoundland and Canada. Evans says she made the request after people asked her why there was no Labrador flag present as she made announcements affecting that region. The United States Coast Guard says a debris field from a missing Ontario air ambulance has been found off the coast of Massachusetts. Search efforts were expected to continue throughout the night for the plane's six occupants who were traveling from Bermuda to Boston when the Gulfstream G-100 jet they were on disappeared early Saturday. The operations manager for Latitude Air Ambulance says the four crew on board the plane are Canadians, while the two passengers being transported are Bermuda nationals. AI tools are giving Albertans inconsistent answers about separation, raising concerns about how voters get information ahead of October 19th's referendum. A report found that ChatGPT and Google's AI search tools can give different answers to the same questions because the information behind them is constantly changing. Researchers also found growing separation-related content from foreign sources and a strong presence of pro-separation influencers, but not enough evidence of foreign interference. Elections Alberta warns that AI tools are not official sources and can rely on incorrect information. The president of Cornell University says the alleged gang rape of a student inside a fraternity house is, quote, deeply disturbing, end quote. Michael Kotlikoff posted an 8-minute-long message to the Cornell community in which he said the allegations would weigh on the university for years to come. He says it raises heartbreaking and troubling issues about sexual assault, dehumanization, and aspects of party culture, alcohol, and drug use. The woman is suing the university and seven former students whom she accuses of sexually assaulting her in 2024. And polls are open in Bosnia in the country's general election amid simmering ethnic tensions. Roughly 3.4 million voters are expected to cast ballots today. Some mainstream politicians are whipping up war-era tensions that have kept the country divided since its brutal conflict in the 1990s. Despite not being on the ballot, pro-Russian Milorad Dodik has dominated the campaign and inflamed divisions that have sparked fears of renewed instability in Bosnia. Weather is next for Highland Hearing.
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2: XFM weather, there's a laissez wind warning for northern Cape Breton. For today, sunny, becoming a mix of sun and cloud this afternoon at a high of 16. Tonight, on the mainland, partly cloudy, becoming cloudy before morning with a good chance of showers and fog patches overnight. Southeast winds gusting to 40, the low 13, except 8 inland. For Cape Breton tonight, a few clouds with increasing cloudiness overnight and a low of 8. Monday, for the mainland and for southern Cape Breton, rain with 10 to 20 millimeters for the mainland and 15 to 25 millimeters for southern Cape Breton. Plus, there'll be fog patches. Showers expected for northern Cape Breton, giving 5 millimeters on Monday. Winds from the southeast, 30 to 50 kilometers an hour on the mainland, becoming 40 to 60 kilometers an hour over southern parts of Cape Breton. And in the north of Cape Breton, expect winds southeast 50 to 70 kilometers an hour, gusting to 90 from Margaree Harbour to Bay St. Lawrence in the afternoon. The high 19 degrees, except 16, the high for northern Cape Breton. On Monday night, cloudy with a good chance of showers on the mainland and showers for Cape Breton, below 8. Currently in New Glasgow, it's 5 degrees. In Port Hawkesbury, it's 3. 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
2: The X-Men football team treated a sold-out homecoming crowd to a decisive 44-14 victory over the visiting Mount Allison Mounties at St. FX Stadium. With their third straight win, the X-Men are 3-2 on the season. At second place in the AUS Conference. Deion Blackwood led the way for the X-Men offense, passing for 275 total yards with two touchdowns, while Ares Perry caught seven passes for 111 yards. On the other side of the ball, Landon Dingy, Owen Waitrich, and Ty Ochitwa each picked up a sack, while Waitrich finished with nine tackles. Saturday's homecoming festivities also included the unveiling of a statue honoring the late Father Stanley McDonald outside the Amelia Saputo Center. The X-Men were also winners on Coach K Court, defeating Crandall University 83-68 in a non-conference game. Meanwhile, in Fredericton, the X-Women defeated Guelph 62-51 at the UNB Helen Campbell Tournament. They'll take on the host UNB Reds this afternoon at 1 o'clock. In Halifax, the X-Women hockey team avenged their Friday night loss to the Dal Tigers with a 4-1 victory in Halifax. In Junior B hockey, the Strait Pirates fell 3-1 to the South Shore Lumberjacks, while the Pictou County Crushers defeated the Ramblers 4-1 in Amherst in the Maritime League. In the U16 AAA League, the Cabot Highlanders defeated the winless Cabretton Jets 4-3 in Member 2 and improved their record to 4-1. In the U18 Majors, local squads picked up wins on Saturday. Cabretton West Islanders shut out the Macs 3-0 in Port Hood, while the week's Majors defeated the Hunters 4-1 at St. Margaret's Arena. Liam Ogren celebrated his 100th NHL game, scoring a goal and assisting on defenseman Elias Pettersson's winner as the Vancouver Canucks defeated the Flames 4-1. Tommy Novak scored his second goal of the game in overtime to give the Penguins the 6-5 victory over the Montreal Canadiens. Sidney Crosby had an assist, number 1,109 in his career. That ties Hall of Fame forward Joe Thornton for 7th most in NHL history. The Senators were dealt a tough blow in their 3-2 season-opening win over the Maple Leafs in Toronto. Top blue liner Jake Sanderson was pulled in the first period after re-aggravating a lower body injury. Ottawa head coach Travis Green said the team will know more in a few days and that Sanderson was smart to pull himself early enough to avoid aggravating it further. Nicholas Roy and Martin Nekas scored 23 seconds apart in a 4-goal second period as the Avalanche beat the St. Louis Blues 6-1. Nathan MacKinnon continued his hot start with 3 assists and has 5 points in the first 2 games. The Minnesota Wild beat the Boston Bruins 4-1. With the win, Minnesota improves to 18-4-4 in home openers, whose 769 points percentage in those games is second best in the NHL to Vegas, which is at 850 with a record of 8-1-1 in openers. In other NHL games, it was the Oilers over Seattle 3-2. Carolina beat Philadelphia 3-2 in overtime. Buffalo over the Blackhawks 4-3. Utah defeating Columbus 4-1. Tampa Bay 3-1 over Washington. The Islanders blank New Jersey 6-0. Nashville 2-1 over Dallas. And San Jose beat the LA Kings 5-4 in overtime. Major League Baseball division best of 5 series playoffs. William Contreras hit a tie-breaking homer in the 7th. The Brewers hung on to beat San Diego 3-2 in their division series opener. In the other National League division series, the LA Dodgers got the win 5-3 over Atlanta. In the American League, Chicago takes the first game in that series 3-0 over the Guardians, and Tampa Bay defeated the Yankees 1-0 to start their series. In 2 games in the CFL, BC defeated the Toronto Argonauts 24-17, while Montreal romped over Winnipeg 37-10. It's 7:11, the most local news and sports, anytime at 989xfm.ca.

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1: XFM weather, Lacewit wind warning in the Highlands. Today it's sunny, becoming a mix of sun and cloud in the afternoon and a high of 16. On the mainland tonight, partly cloudy, turning cloudy before morning with a good chance of showers and overnight fog patches, the low 8 to 13. While for Cape Breton, it's a few clouds this evening and more cloud overnight with a low of 8. Monday, for the eastern mainland and southern Cape Breton, rain and patchy fog with a high of 19. For northern Cape Breton, showers, winds gusting to 90 in the Highlands beginning in the afternoon at a high of 16 for Monday. It's 5 degrees in New Glasgow, and it is 4 in Port Hawkesbury and in Antigonish.

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1: 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There'll be an emergency vehicle parade in Antigonish this afternoon. At 2 p.m., fire, police, EHS, search and rescue, DNR, and DFO vehicles will leave the Antigonish Education Center and travel to Antigonish Market Square. Residents are encouraged to come and check out the vehicles at the square following the parade. Federal Fisheries Minister Joanne Thompson says France hasn't issued a crab license off the coast of Newfoundland, despite claims to the contrary. A statement from Thompson says Canada affirms its claim to the extension of the country's continental shelf, which includes all snow crab in the area. It also says the countries would discuss any licensing matters through formal, well-established processes. Some news outlets recently reported French President Emmanuel Macron had pledged to grant an exploratory snow crab license along Canada's continental shelf to a fishing company in the small French archipelago of Saint-Pierre and Miquelon, which lies off the southeast coast of Newfoundland. Cay Breton's annual Celtic Colors Festival begins this week. The festival begins each year on the Friday of the Thanksgiving weekend. It celebrates the autumn colors that Cay Breton is known for, alongside the region's music and art. This year's festival will begin Friday and runs until October the 17th. A search continued through the night off the coast of Massachusetts following the discovery of debris from a missing Ontario air ambulance. The U.S. Coast Guard confirmed late Saturday that search crews found a debris field roughly 150 kilometers southeast of Boston and confirmed it belonged to the missing aircraft. It was transporting two people from Bermuda to Boston, along with four Canadian crew members, when the U.S. Federal Aviation Administration lost contact with it early Saturday. Transport Minister Stephen McKinnon said in a social media post that the government was closely monitoring the situation and working with authorities. A new study says espionage is a deadly serious business and Canadian politicians should consider carefully before launching a foreign spy service. The paper, by former Canadian intelligence officials Alan Barnes and Jeff St. John, says virtually no Canadian knows how espionage is actually done. It dismisses the exploits of fictional spies like James Bond, pointing out that intelligence officers undertake patient and painstaking efforts to recruit agents abroad. The authors draw on their own experience and a range of literature on the topic, with the aim of going beyond familiar arguments about setting up an espionage agency. The paper lands as the National Security and Intelligence Committee of Parliamentarians examines Canada's foreign intelligence gathering capabilities. And a newly formed coalition of doctors in the United States is highlighting the risks that energy drinks pose to children. This follows a sponsorship deal between Monster Energy and the Big 12 Conference College Athletic Organization. The group has asked conference leaders to pause the sponsorship and for the NCAA to review energy drink marketing to youth in general, citing the deaths of three children. Doctors have warned for years that energy drinks contain high levels of caffeine that can seriously harm children, causing problems including abnormal heartbeat, increased heart rate, high blood pressure, and even seizures. Weather is next for MG Waste Management.
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1: XFM weather, a Illecewit wind warning for the Highlands for tomorrow. Today, sunny, becoming a mix of sun and cloud this afternoon and a high of 16. Tonight, for the mainland, partly cloudy, becoming cloudy before morning with a good chance of showers, and fog patches overnight. Winds southeast to 40 kilometers an hour, the low 13, except 8 inland. For Cape Breton this evening, it's a few clouds and increasing cloudiness overnight with a low of 8. Monday, for the eastern mainland and southern Cape Breton, rain and fog patches. Rainfall amounts of 10 to 20 millimeters on the mainland and 15 to 25 millimeters for southern Cape Breton. For northern Cape Breton, expect showers giving 5 millimeters on Monday. Winds from the southeast, 30 to 50 kilometers per hour over the mainland, 40 to 60 kilometers an hour over southern Cape Breton. And in northern Cape Breton, southeast winds will be 50, gusting up to 70 kilometers an hour, with gusts to 90 from Margaree Harbor to Bay St. Lawrence beginning in the afternoon. Monday's high, 19 degrees, except 16 the high for northern Cape Breton. On Monday night, cloudy with a good chance of showers on the mainland, showers for Cape Breton, the low 8. The outlook for Tuesday, a mix of sun and cloud and a high of 12. Wednesday, sunny for the mainland and a mix of sun and cloud for Cape Breton with a high of 15. And on Thursday, expect a mix of sun and cloud. Highs range from 20 degrees for Pictou and Antigonish counties and northern parts of Cape Breton to 17 for Guysborough County and southern Cape Breton. Currently in New Glasgow, it's 6 degrees. In Port Hawkesbury, it's 5 degrees. And outside the XFM studios in Antigonish, it's also 5 degrees. The relative humidity, 98%. And the barometric pressure, 103.6 kilopascals. 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
1: The X-Men football team treated a sold-out homecoming crowd to a decisive 44-14 victory over the visiting Mount Allison Mounties at St. FX Stadium. With their third straight win, the X-Men are now 3-2 for the season. That's good for second place in the AUS Conference. Dion Blackwood led the way for the X-Men offense, passing for 275 total yards with two touchdowns, while Aris Perry caught seven passes for 111 yards. Aiden Rossong scored twice while running for 91 yards with six carries. On the other side of the ball, Landon Dingy, Owen Waitrich, and Ty Ochitwa each picked up a sack. Waitrich finished with nine tackles. Rossong shared St. FX Player of the Game honors with Waitrich. Saturday's homecoming festivities also included the unveiling of a statue honoring the late Father Stanley McDonald outside the Amelia Saputo Center. The X-Men were also winners on Coach K Court last night, defeating Crandall University 83-68 in a non-conference game. Meanwhile, in Fredericton, the X-Women basketball team defeated Guelph 62-51 at the UNB Helen Campbell Tournament. They'll face the host UNB Reds this afternoon at 1. In Halifax, the X-Women hockey team avenged their Friday night loss to the Dal Tigers with a 4-1 victory in Halifax. And this afternoon, on the soccer pitch, both St. FX teams will play Memorial as part of homecoming weekend. The women play at 1, followed by the men at 3:30. In Junior B hockey, the Straight Pirates fell 3-1 to the South Shore Lumberjacks. The Pirates are back in Port Hawkesbury and will face the Capstone Colts at the Civic Center this afternoon at 3, while tonight at the Wellness Center, the Pictou County Scotians host the East Hants Penguins at 6. Maritime League saw the Pictou County Crushers defeating the Ramblers in Amherst 4-1. In the U16 AAA League, the Cabot Highlanders defeated the winless Cape Breton Jets 4-3 in Member 2 and improved their record to 4 wins and a loss. Local squads picked up wins in the U18 Major Leagues. Cape Breton West Islanders shut down the Max 3-0 in Port Hood, while the week's majors defeated the Hunters 4-1 at St. Margaret's Arena. The Highlanders will host the Mustangs this afternoon, while the week's majors are at the Wellness Center to tangle with Steel Subaru. Both of those games begin at 1 o'clock. The Dr. J.H. Gillis senior girls volleyball team won gold at the East Hants Tigers Invitational Tournament this weekend. The Royals place first in their pool with a 3-1 record. In the semifinals, the Royals defeated North Kings 2-0 with setter Leah White player of the game for the Royals. And then in the final, the Royals knocked off host East Hants 2-1. Left side Corey Bell led the way for the Royals and earned game MVP honors. Opening weekend for the NHL, and Liam Ogren celebrated his 100th NHL game, scoring a goal and assisting on defenseman Elias Pettersson's winner as Vancouver defeated the Calgary Flames 4-1. Tommy Novak scored his second goal of the game in overtime to give the Penguins the win 6-5 over Montreal. Sidney Crosby had an assist. That's number 1,109 in his career. That's tied with Hall of Fame forward Joe Thornton for 7th place on the list. The Ottawa Senators were dealt a tough blow in their 3-2 season opening win over the Maple Leafs in Toronto. Top blue liner Jake Sanderson was pulled in the first period after re-aggravating a lower body injury. Ottawa head coach Travis Green said the team will know more in a few days and that Sanderson was smart to get out of the game early enough to avoid aggravating it further. Nicholas Roy and Martin Nikas scored 23 seconds apart in a 4-goal second period. The Avalanche beat the St. Louis Blues 6-1. Nathan MacKinnon continued his hot start with 3 assists. He has 5 points in the first 2 games, both Colorado blowouts. Kirill Kaprizov scored twice. Jesper Wallstedt made 26 saves. And the Minnesota Wild beat Boston 4-1. With that win, Minnesota improves to 18-4-4 in home openers, and their winning percentage is only second best to Vegas, which has a record of 8-1-1 in the franchise so far. In other action, Edmonton defeated the Kraken 3-2. Carolina got by the Flyers 3-2 in overtime. Buffalo defeating Chicago 4-3. Utah over Columbus 4-1. Tampa Bay defeating Washington 3-1. And the Islanders blanked New Jersey 6-0. Nashville defeated Dallas 2-1. And San Jose needed overtime to defeat LA 5-4. William Contreras hit a tie-breaking homer in the 7th inning, and the Milwaukee Brewers hung on to beat San Diego 3-2 in their National League Division Series opener. San Diego had a runner on first with one out in the 9th when Ty France hit a towering fly ball that struck a railing on the roof before Jackson Churio caught it in fair territory on the left field warning track. In the other National League Division Series, the Dodgers drew first blood, defeating Atlanta 5-3. On the American League side, the White Sox defeated Cleveland 3-0 to start their series, while Tampa Bay got the win 1-0 over the Yankees. 2 games in the CFL, BC Lions defeated Toronto 24-17. In the other match, it was the Alouettes 37-10 over the Blue Bombers. And Quebec City hosted its first ever NBA game last night. The Toronto Raptors and Miami Heat played a preseason match in front of a sellout crowd of more than 18,000 at Centre Vidéotron. It's part of the NBA Canada Series, which will see a second game in Vancouver this coming Saturday when the Raptors take on the LA Clippers. Miami was the winner in the match, 129-105. It's 8:13, the most local news and sports, anytime at 989xfm.ca.

0: 98.9 XFM. And that's a song that I'm pretty sure launched 1,000 bad Elvis impressions, because you can almost hear him saying, thank you. Well, thank you very much, right in there. Elvis Presley, of course, Are You Lonesome Tonight? Some Faith Hill with There You'll Be, and John Denver with Annie's Song. It's 8:23 on a bright, sunny Sunday, and lots of things on the go. We've got the homecoming weekend going on at St. FX. It's day two of the Artisan's Way Art Crawl along Highways 337 and 245. You can check that out today. And also, there's a quiche brunch happening in Bayfield over at the Community Center, sponsored by St. Mary's Church. You got your quiche, you get some salad on the side, a biscuit, dessert, and tea or coffee. You can have it there or take it back home. $15 for the adult quiche brunch and $7 for those 12 and under. They're going to start serving up the quiche at 11 this morning, continuing until 1 this afternoon.
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0: Got a Lay-Sowet wind warning for the Highlands tomorrow. Today, it's sunshine, becoming a mix of sun and cloud this afternoon. We'll get up to 16 degrees. On the mainland tonight, we'll start partly cloudy, and before morning, it'll be cloudy with a good chance of showers, plus some fog patches overnight. The low, 8 to 13, while for Cape Breton, it's a few clouds and more cloud overnight, and a low of 8 there. Monday, for the eastern mainland and southern Cape Breton, rain and patchy fog, while for northern Cape Breton, it's showers, but also some strong winds in the Highlands, gusts as high as 90 for Margaree Harbour to Bay St. Lawrence beginning Monday afternoon, the high around 19 degrees. It is a pleasant 6 so far in New Glasgow, Port Hawkesbury at 5, and Antigonish also up to 6. 8:25, and what's a Sunday without a little Rita? The music's going round again.

98.9 XFM with Neil Young there with Long May You Run and Rita McNeil. The music's going around again. Well, coming around again, let's take a look at yard sales in our listening area. And there are a few going on. Yard sale of 35 Dover Avenue in New Glasgow starts at 9 and will continue until 1. It's also the second day of a moving out sale in East Lake Ainslie at 2941 Highway 395. There's a lot of must-go items, and they're also going to continue the moving out sale next weekend as well. In Port Hastings, got a couple of yard sales on Lover's Lane, one at 23 Lover's Lane from 10 a.m. till 3, and another at 29 Lover's Lane, that's from 10 until 4 today. You can check out the details on those yard sales on the yard sale page. It's there at 989xfm.ca. And if you're planning a yard sale, perhaps the Thanksgiving weekend or a bit later this month, tell us about it. 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Send us the date, time, location, a bit of information about what your wares are going to be. We'll post them up on the site, and we'll also mention them around 8:30 and 9:30 on Saturdays and Sundays. 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

0: 98.9 XFM, the Lisa Hart Band with an old-time movie, and Roy Orbison in there too, California Blue. It's 8:41, and some Chase the Ace news. One draw continues, and another one's getting started. Last night in Palmquette, they're on a new round of Chase the Ace, and the ace did not go last night. So next week, on the 10th, they'll have 50 cards in the deck, 5-0, and the jackpot will be around $5,950, give or take a couple of bucks, if the Ace of Spades goes. So remember to get your tickets and all the usual locations for that. And also at the New Glasgow Legion, they're starting up their Chase the Ace again. Benefits the Legion and the Pictou County Pipers, a seniors hockey team. They're going to start the pot at $4,000. First draw will be 1 week from today at 4 p.m. Tickets are $5 for that, and you can purchase them at the Legion in New Glasgow through the week.
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0: Lots of sunshine this morning and then a mix of sun and cloud this afternoon with a high of 16. Tonight on the mainland, we'll start partly cloudy, and before morning, it'll be cloudy with a good chance of showers along with some fog patches, the low 8 to 13. A few clouds on Cape Breton tonight, more cloud overnight with a low of 8. Monday, we've got rain for the eastern mainland and southern Cape Breton along with fog patches, a high of 19. For northern Cape Breton, it's showers tomorrow and there's a Lasuet wind warning. Gusts in the Highlands could reach 90 clicks starting in the afternoon, of the high 16 in northern Cape Breton tomorrow. 6 degrees in New Glasgow, still 5 in Port Hawkesbury and Antigonish also. It's 6 degrees with Gordon Lightfoot.

0: Marvin Gaye and Tammy Terrell, Ain't Nothing Like the Real Thing. About 10 minutes till we get to 9 o'clock. Today is the start of Fire Prevention Week, and as a kickoff to the week, there's a big parade of emergency vehicles happening in Antigonish today. Starting at 2 o'clock at the Antigonish Education Center, they're going to have a whole bunch of different vehicles, from fire trucks to police cruisers to ambulances from EHS, search and rescue, DNR, DFO, and others. And they'll be going from the Antigonish Education Center to Antigonish Market Square starting around 2 o'clock. It'll be Appleseed Drive to Highland, then to West Main and Church Street, ending at the square. And when the parade is over, everyone's invited to come out and have a look both inside and out of those emergency vehicles.
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Good morning from the XFM Newsroom. I'm John LeBlanc for Dairy Queen. 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From October 4th through 10th, Dairy Queen will donate $5 for every flamethrower product sold to support the new fire training center. 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Canada's fisheries minister says France has not issued any new snow crab licenses off Newfoundland, despite a surprising promise last month by French President Emmanuel Macron. Joanne Thompson says Ottawa has been in contact with French officials to confirm no license has been issued. She says any licensing matters would be discussed by the countries through formal, well-established processes, and no such talks have taken place. Last month, news outlets reported that Macron had pledged to grant an exploratory license to harvest snow crab to a company in Saint-Pierre and Miquelon, in an area Canada has claimed through the United Nations. Debris from an Ontario air ambulance that lost contact with air traffic control early Saturday while en route from Bermuda to Boston has been found. The U.S. Coast Guard says crews worked through the night to search for the occupants of the Gulfstream G-100 carrying four Canadians and two Bermuda nationals. The operations manager for Latitude Air Ambulance says it's the first time the company has lost contact with one of its planes. The debris field was found off Nantucket. Some concern is being raised over the booming population of invasive lizards on Vancouver Island. About a dozen European wall lizards were released from a roadside zoo in Saanich back in the 1970s, and their numbers have surged to up to a million. Invasive Species Council of BC biologist Nicholas Wong says there aren't any official management programs to oversee the lizard population's growth, noting it's competing for food and space with some native lizards and other animals on Vancouver Island. Meanwhile, area residents have noticed a decrease in insects, slugs, and baby garter snakes, all part of the European lizard's diet. XFM weather, a Lesouette wind warning for northern Cape Breton. Today, sunny, becoming a mix of sun and cloud this afternoon, a high of 16. Tonight on the mainland, partly cloudy, becoming cloudy before morning with a good chance of showers and fog patches overnight. Wind southeast to 40 kilometers an hour, the low 13, except 8 degrees inland. For Cape Breton this evening, a few clouds with increasing cloudiness overnight and a low of 8. Monday, for the eastern mainland and southern Cape Breton, rain, fog patches, and a high of 19. Rainfall amounts of 10 to 20 millimeters for the mainland, 15 to 25 millimeters for southern Cape Breton. While for northern Cape Breton, expect 5 millimeters in showers and a high of 16. Winds will be from the southeast on Monday, 30 to 50 kilometers an hour for the mainland, 40 to 60 over southern Cape Breton, while in the north it'll reach 50 to 70 kilometers an hour, gusting to 90 from Margaree Harbor to Bay St. Lawrence Monday afternoon. In New Glasgow, it's currently 9 degrees, while in Port Hawkesbury and Antigonish, it's 7. In XFM Sports, the X-Men football team treated a sold-out homecoming crowd to a big win over the visiting Mount Allison Mounties, 44-14. It's their third straight win, putting the X-Men 3-2 on the season, good for second place in the AUS Conference. The X-Men were also winners on Coach K Court last night, defeating Crandall University 83-68 in a non-conference game. Meanwhile, in Fredericton, the X-Women defeated Guelph 62-51 at the UNB Helen Campbell Tournament. They'll take on the host UNB team this afternoon at 1. In Halifax, the ex-women hockey team avenged their Friday night loss to the Dalhousie Tigers with a 4-1 victory. In Junior B hockey, the Strait Pirates fell 3-1 to the South Shore Lumberjacks. Pirates return to Port Hawkesbury and take on the Capstone Colts this afternoon at 3 at the Civic Center. In Maritime League action, the Pictor County Crushers defeated the Ramblers 4-1 in Amherst. The Cabot Highlanders are now 4-1 after defeating the winless Cape Breton Jets 4-3 in Membertou. In the U18 League, local squads got wins. The Cape Breton West Islanders shut down the Macs 3-0 in Port Hood, while the week's majors defeated the Hunters 4-1 at St. Margaret's Arena. The Dr. J.H. Gillis Senior Girls Volleyball team was golden at the East Hants Tigers Invitational Tournament.
The Royals placed first in their pool with a record of 3-1. In the semifinals, the Royals defeated North Kings 2-0 and then went on to knock out the host team, East Hants, 2-1 in the final. Busy night in the NHL. First weekend of the new season, Pittsburgh beat Montreal 6-5 in overtime. It was Ottawa 3-2 over the Leafs, Edmonton 3-2 over Seattle. Carolina beat Philadelphia 3-2 in overtime. Buffalo got by Chicago 4-3. Utah over Columbus 4-1. Tampa Bay beat the Capitals 3-1. Islanders blanking New Jersey 6-0. Minnesota 4-1 over the Bruins. Nashville beat Dallas 2-1. Colorado 6-1 over the Blues. Vancouver defeating Calgary 4-1. And in overtime, the Sharks got by the Kings 5-4. Major League Baseball playoffs are in the division series rounds. The best of five series began yesterday. On the American League side, Chicago took the first match 3-0 over Cleveland, and Tampa Bay defeated the Yankees 1-0. In the National League, it was L.A. over Atlanta 5-3. And the Brewers beating the Padres 3-2. It's 9:06, the most local news and sports anytime at 989xfm.ca.

98.9 XFM, Maureen McGovern. It's the love theme to the Poseidon Adventure. Remember that? Classic disaster film of the 70s where a luxury liner flips upside down and so the survivors of the wreck out in the ocean have to get to the bottom of the ship, which is now the top. I mean, stranger things have happened. I think about Aerosmith and Don't Want to Miss a Thing, which was from Armageddon, about a giant asteroid slamming into the Earth, which is about as likely. Maria Muldaur before that, Midnight at the Oasis. 9:12. Got some birthdays to get to. But first, Paul Anka asks the musical question, do I love you?

0: 9:15 on this October the 4th, and a lot of food items tied in with today. Today is Taco Day, the annual celebration of the traditional Mexican dish, which got its name for Mexican silver miners because they would use paper wrapped with gunpowder to extract ore. They called them tacos, and then when they started making those rolled tortillas with all the fillings inside, they said, yeah, that kind of looks like that. And the name stuck. It's also Cinnamon Roll Day. The origins are particularly Swedish, apparently. Cinnamon rolls are known as kanelbullens in Sweden. Hey, I don't care where it's from. They're just really delicious. Today is also Vodka Day, the versatile alcoholic beverage that accounts for about a quarter of all spirits sold in North America. Now, vodka on its own has no taste or odor, or at least it's not supposed to, but you can get all kinds of weirdly flavored ones like maple syrup, root beer float, s'mores, peanut butter, smoked salmon, bacon, espresso, buttered popcorn, and then chili pepper vodka. Why? Probably so that you can film yourself on the internet trying them and making faces. That's about the only thing I can think of. A lot of famous actors celebrating birthdays today. Christoph Waltz of Django Unchained, among other films, is 70 years old today. Alicia Silverstone of A Clueless fame is 50. Melissa Benoist was Supergirl on TV, is 38 today. Dakota Johnson celebrated her birthday while hosting SNL last night. She's 37 as of today. And Susan Sarandon, 80 years young today. Darn it. Let's take a look at some local celebs now, brought to you by your local Tim Hortons.
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0: All right, let's kick off our list with an anniversary. Happy 23rd anniversary to Amanda and Keith McDonald from Troy. And that's coming from Judy this morning. Happy birthday to Gaga. Not Lady Gaga, but Gloria Wallace of Heatherton. Love from all your family and friends, especially husband Billy, daughters, son-in-laws, and the grandkids, Denton, Felicity, and from Iris as well. Happy birthday, number 15, to Alexis McKechern. Wishing you an amazing birthday and lots of happiness in the year ahead from the whole family. It's a happy 14th birthday to Jack Ostvogels. Enjoy your day with love from Mom and Dad, Gavin, and Dine and Dash. Brooklyn Ehler is 21 as of today. Love from Mom and Dad and from Morgan. Stacy Nixon says here, happy birthday to our birth giver. You're really getting up there, aren't you? That's rude. Love Dylan, Parker, Mary, Annie, and Robbie. Happy birthday shout out to Bernice Ryan. Birthday wishes coming from Debbie and Wayne. And also a shout out to Carter Timmons with birthday wishes from Uncle Wayne and Aunt Debbie. Bernice Ryan, happy birthday, Nanny B, with love from a whole bunch of folks. Ireland, Harkin, Soren, Kyla, Luke, Neve, Emma, Alex, Brennan, Sam, Dawn, Jason, and Megan. And a happy 41st birthday to Christopher Van Bommel of North Grant, with love from Mom and Dad. So, we've got a name to put to that certificate for those lovely Tim's treats, and that would be to Stacy Nixon. Turns 37, by the way. It's not that old. Don't be calling her old. You get, when you come by to get those treat certificate, you don't have to share. It's totally up to you.
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The George Baker Selection and Paloma Blanca, which I believe is Spanish for white dove, I think. One of them white birds. Half past nine. I didn't have the time to Google it. It's time to take a look at some yard sales, and there's a number of yard sales in their second day today, including 35 Dover Avenue in New Glasgow. It's on now until 1 this afternoon. There's also a moving out sale. It's day two in East Lake Ainslie at 2941 Highway 395. There's a lot of must-go items, and they're going to continue the sale as well this coming weekend. So there's lots and lots of stuff there. In Port Hastings, there's a yard sale at 23 Lover's Lane, starts at 10 and goes till 3. And just a couple of doors down, there's a garage sale at 29 Lover's Lane in Port Hastings. That's from 10 until 4 today. You can check out the details about what's being sold, where and when, on our yard sale page at 989xfm.ca. XFM weather, lovely day to do some treasure hunting. It's sunny, becoming a mix of sun and cloud this afternoon, warming up to 16. Tonight's on the mainland partly cloudy with fog patches overnight, and by morning it'll be cloudy with a good chance of showers, the low 8 to 13. Cape Breton will just see a few clouds and a few more clouds overnight and a low of 8. Monday, for the eastern mainland and southern Cape Breton, fog patches and rain and a high of 19. Showers for northern Cape Breton and a high of 16. There's also a Lacouette wind warning tomorrow. Winds in the highlands could hit 90 kilometer an hour gusts beginning Monday afternoon. It is 9 degrees in New Glasgow. Port Hawkesbury's up to 10. And in Antigonish, it's 9 as well. Joni Mitchell coming up. Right now, it is Frida Payne. This is Band of Gold.

Ronnie Abramson, Your Love Gets Me Around. Joni Mitchell 2, Big Yellow Taxi. It's 9:40. Tom Jones and Neil Diamond coming up very, very shortly. The XFM ATM, we had our first week just passed. We take breaks on the weekends because, you know, for security purposes. We don't want to pack the ATM full of money for the whole 4 weeks because it would be a prime target. So we do it a week at a time. But it's going to continue Monday.

0: annual Donnie Frazier Memorial Run, Saturday, November 7th at 9 a.m. They'll be starting at St. Mary's Lions Club. Breakfast sandwiches and coffee will be available. Proceeds will be going to St. Mary's Memorial Hospital and St. Mary's Minor Hockey. A barbecue will be held at lunchtime at the McKean Lake Lodge.
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life's happened slow. Fresh out of dough, and I ain't got the money to call her. 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

0: Good morning from the XFM Newsroom. I'm John LeBlanc for Dairy Queen. 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
1: Canada's fisheries minister is reaffirming the country's claim to an extension of the continental shelf and insists France has not issued a new snow crab license off the coast of Newfoundland. Friday night, Joanne Thompson said that Ottawa has been in contact with French officials to confirm they had not issued a new license to a fishing company in Saint-Pierre and Miquelon. This follows a promise French President Emmanuel Macron made during a visit 2 weeks ago to the small French archipelago just off the southeast coast of Newfoundland and Labrador. Police in New Brunswick are looking for information after a body was found inside a residence after a fire in Deerville. The Mounties say officers responded to a residential fire early Thursday morning, and once the flames were out, police learned a body was inside the fire-damaged building. Police are treating the fire and the individual's death as suspicious. The search is on for the crew of an Ontario Air ambulance that went missing off the American East Coast. Debris from the Gulfstream G100 jet belonging to Hamilton-based Latitude Air Ambulance was found roughly 150 kilometers southeast of Boston. In a statement, the Coast Guard said its fast response cutter William Sparling will spearhead the effort. The search began after the Federal Aviation Administration lost contact with the plane early yesterday as it traveled from Bermuda to Boston. XFM weather, a Lesuit wind warning for northern Cape Breton for Monday. Today, sunny, becoming a mix of sun and cloud this afternoon and a high of 16. Tonight, for the eastern mainland, partly cloudy, turning cloudy before the morning with a good chance of showers and fog patches. Southeast winds to 40 this evening, the low 13, except 8 inland. For Cape Breton, a few clouds tonight and increasing cloudiness overnight with a low of 8. Monday, for the eastern mainland and southern Cape Breton, rain and fog patches. 10 to 20 millimeters for the mainland and 15 to 25 millimeters for southern Cape Breton. In northern Cape Breton, expect 5 millimeters in showers. Southeast winds on Monday, up to 50 kilometers an hour for the mainland, up to 60 kilometers an hour for southern Cape Breton. And in northern Cape Breton, winds will be 50 to 70 kilometers an hour, gusting up to 90 from Marguerite Harbour to Bay St. Lawrence beginning Monday afternoon. The high, 19 degrees. Currently in New Glasgow, it's 12. In Port Hawkesbury, it's 10. And in Antigonish, it's currently 11. In XFM Sports, the X-Men football team treated a sold-out homecoming crowd to a big win, 44-14, over the visiting Mount Allison Mounties. After starting the season with two losses, they've won three straight, and that puts the X-Men in second place in the AUS Conference. The X-Men also won on Coach K Court last night, defeating Crandall University 83-68 in a non-conference game. Meanwhile, in Fredericton, the X-Women defeated Guelph 62-51 at the UNB Helen Campbell Tournament, and they'll take on the host UNB Reds this afternoon. In Halifax, the X-Women hockey team avenged their Friday night loss to the Dow Tigers at the arena with a 4-1 victory. In Junior B hockey, the Strait Pirates fell 3-1 to the South Shore Lumberjacks. In the Maritime League, the Pictou County Crushers were in Amherst, defeating the Ramblers 4-1. The Cabot Highlanders defeated the winless Cape Breton Jets 4-3 in Member 2. In the U18 League, local squads picked up wins on Saturday. The Cape Breton West Islanders shut down the Macs 3-0 in Port Hood. The week's majors defeated the Hunters 4-1 at St. Margaret's Arena. The Dr. J.H. Gillis senior girls volleyball team took gold at the East Hants Tigers Invitational Tournament. The Royals placed first in their pool with a record of 3-1. In the semifinals, the Royals defeated North Kings 2-0, then went on to knock off the host team Hants East 2-1 in the final. Busy night in the NHL as the opening weekend, Pittsburgh beat Montreal 6-5 in overtime. Senators over Toronto 3-2, Edmonton 3-2 over the Kraken, and Carolina 3-2 over Philadelphia in overtime. Buffalo outscored Chicago 4-3. Utah 4-1 over the Blue Jackets. Tampa Bay beat the Capitals 3-1. The Islanders shut down New Jersey 6-0. Minnesota 4-1 over the Bruins. Nashville doubled Dallas 2-1. Colorado 6-1 over St. Louis. Vancouver beat Calgary 4-1. And San Jose defeated the LA Kings 5-4 in overtime. Major League Baseball, the division series of the playoffs began yesterday. In the American League, the White Sox took the first match 3-0 over Cleveland, while Tampa Bay defeated New York 1-0. On the National League side, it was the Dodgers 5-3 over Atlanta, and Milwaukee edged out the Padres 3-2. It's 10:05, the most local news and sports, anytime at 989xfm.ca.

98.9 XFM, Dionne Warwick from 1964 with Walk On By and the late, great Glenn Campbell in Galveston. It is 11 minutes after 10. More where that came from. We've got some Mary McGregor. We've got, let's see, Dan Fogelberg, the band coming up later in this hour. Curling season is coming along. Curling clubs in our listening area, they're either getting the last of the ice surfaces ready or they're already set to go for the new season. For example, in St. Andrews, the Highlander Curling Club is doing a free curling clinic on Wednesday night between 6 and 8 p.m. Learn about curling. And if you think to yourself, well, you know, I'd like to take up a new sport, but my knees, having to get down in the hack to make deliveries. There's stick curling. Takes care of that issue. But you can learn all about how to deliver rocks, sweeping, and the basic strategy of the game. All you need to bring is a clean pair of shoes. They will provide the rest of the equipment. And again, it's on Wednesday night from 6 to 8 at the Highlander Curling Club in St. Andrews.

StateofX alumni, welcome home to StateofX Homecoming. Have a great weekend from all of us at 98.9. Nothing but hits.

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2: Sunshine for today, turning to sun and cloud this afternoon with a high of 16. Tonight, on the mainland, partly cloudy. Fog patches overnight, and by morning, cloudy with a good chance of showers, a low 8 to 13 degrees. Cape Breton will see a few clouds this evening and more cloud overnight with a low of 8. Tomorrow, for the eastern mainland, southern Cape Breton, rain and fog patches. For northern Cape Breton, it's showers for the day, and there's also a Lesuette wind warning. Winds could reach 90 kilometers an hour in the highlands starting Monday afternoon. The high 16 to 19 for Monday. We are almost in the teens across the board. It's 14 in New Glasgow. Port Hawkesbury's at 12. Antigonish up to 15 degrees. Half past 10 with Jackson Hawk. His version of the Van Morrison classic, Into the Mystic.

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Nothing but hits.

0: A number one hit from 1981. Dan Fogelberg and leader of the band. It's 10:38 as we continue our day together. If you want to stay active with the weather getting cooler, why not take up hiking? Doesn't have to be challenging stuff. We're not going up mountains. You can just get out and enjoy nature. And this is the right time to do it with all the colors coming out. Pictou County Hike Club is doing fall guided hikes starting this week and running through December. The first hike is going to be at Trenton Park on Wednesday night at 6 p.m. And if you do several of the hikes, you could get a Pictou County Hiker Challenger badge. Pretty cool. 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

0: Good morning from the XFM Newsroom. I'm John LeBlanc for Dairy Queen. Hey DQ fans, Dairy Queen Antigonish is turning up the heat for a great cause. From October 4th through 10th, Dairy Queen will donate $5 for every flamethrower product sold to support the new fire training center. 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Dairy Queen, Church Street, Antigonish. 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Canada's fisheries minister is reaffirming the country's claim to an extension of the continental shelf and insists France has not issued a new license for snow crab off the coast of Newfoundland. Joanne Thompson said Friday night that the Canadian government has been in contact with French officials to confirm they had not issued a new license to a fishing company in Saint-Pierre-et-Miquelon. This follows a promise that French President Emmanuel Macron made during a visit 2 weeks ago to the small French archipelago located off the southeast coast of Newfoundland. People watching government announcements in Newfoundland and Labrador will now see a new flag behind ministers. Labrador Affairs Minister Leela Evans says she asked staff to set up Labrador flags behind the minister's table at the House of Assembly Media Center. They now stand beside Newfoundland and Canada flags. Evans says she made the request after many people asked her why there was no Labrador flag present as she made announcements affecting that region. A new study on espionage by a pair of former Canadian intelligence officials says virtually no one in the country knows how spy work is actually done. The paper by Alan Barnes and Jeff St. John dismisses the exploits of fictional spies like James Bond, noting that intelligence officers undertake patient, painstaking efforts to recruit agents abroad. It says Canadian politicians should pay careful consideration before launching a foreign spy service. XFM weather, there is a Le Souhait wind warning for northern Cape Breton for tomorrow. Today, becoming a mix of sun and cloud and a high of 16. Tonight, on the mainland, partly cloudy with fog patches overnight. Before morning, it'll become cloudy with a good chance of showers. Southeast winds to 40 kilometers an hour, the low 13, but 8 degrees inland. For Cape Breton tonight, a few clouds, increasing cloudiness overnight, and a low of 8. On Monday, for the eastern mainland and for southern Cape Breton, expect rain and fog patches, up to 20 millimeters of rain on the mainland and up to 25 for southern Cape Breton, while for northern Cape Breton, it's 5 millimeters in showers. Winds picking up from the southeast, 30 to 50 for the eastern mainland, 40 to 60 over southern parts of Cape Breton, and in northern Cape Breton, it'll be southeast winds 50 to 70, with gusts as high as 90 or more from Marguerite Harbour to Bay St. Lawrence in the afternoon. Tomorrow's high 19. In New Glasgow, it's currently 15 degrees. In Port Hawkesbury, it's 13. And in Antigonish, it is also 15 degrees. 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
0: The X-Men football team treated a sold-out homecoming crowd to a big win, 44-14, over the visiting Mount Allison Mounties. The X-Men started the season with two straight losses, but they've now won three straight, and that puts them in second place in the AUS Conference. The X-Men were also winners on Coach K Court, defeating Crandall University 83-68 in a non-conference game. The X-Women basketball team are in Fredericton for the UNB Helen Campbell tournament. And yesterday, they defeated Guelph 62-51. They'll take on the host team, UNB, this afternoon. In Junior B hockey, the Strait Pirates fell 3-1 to the Lumberjacks, while in the Maritime League, the Pictou County Crushers defeated the Ramblers 4-1 in Amherst. The Cabot Highlanders picked up another win in the U-16 League. They defeated the Cape Breton Jets 4-3 in Member 2. And in the U-18 Majors, local squads picked up wins yesterday. The Cape Breton West Islanders shut out the Max 3-0 in Port Hood, while the week's majors were at St. Margaret's Arena, defeating the Hunters 4-1.
1: In the NHL, Pittsburgh got by the Montreal Canadiens 6-5 in overtime, and it was a 3-2 overtime win for Carolina over Philadelphia. Ottawa beat the Leafs 3-2, and it was a 3-2 win for the Oilers over Seattle. Buffalo defeated Chicago 4-3. Utah over Columbus 4-1. Tampa Bay beat Washington 3-1. The Islanders shut down New Jersey 6-0. Minnesota 4-1 over Boston. Nashville doubled Dallas 2-1. Colorado beat St. Louis 6-1. Vancouver 4-1 over the Flames. And the Sharks beat LA 5-4 in overtime. Major League Baseball playoffs continue. The Division Series round began yesterday. On the American League side, the White Sox took the first game 3-0 over Cleveland, while Tampa Bay opened with a 1-0 win over the Yankees. In the National League, the Dodgers beat Atlanta 5-3, and the Brewers squeaked by San Diego 3-2. It's 11:06, the most local news and sports, anytime at 989xfm.ca.

Burton Cummings with Timeless Love and Linda Ronstadt with Aaron Neville and All My Life. It is 13 minutes after 11, a nice bright sunny day for Sunday. And John LeBlanc here. Hey, if you didn't get a chance to take part in the Artisan's Way art crawl yesterday, or you didn't get a chance to visit all of the different spots on the map, you can finish it up today until 5. There'll be various studios along Highways 337 and 245 that you can stop in and visit while you're checking out the fall foliage. And the best place to start is at the Antigonish Arts House on Church Street. I believe they even have a little map that shows you where all the different studios are. Potters, weavers, painters, and others as well. So start on Church Street, make your way around. It'll be a nice day.

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5: 11:22 on this Sunday morning, and some sad news that was shared on social media. Singer Sash Jordan passed away on Friday. She was only 63 years of age. The family relayed the news yesterday. They haven't released a lot of details, but she had canceled several dates last month under advice from doctors, so it was obviously quite serious. If you would like to show appreciation for her great voice and great musicianship, she was heavily involved in a cause called the Awesome Music Project, harnessing the power of music to tackle the country's mental health crisis. And you can find out more about that, of course, because they have a website. It's theawesomemusicproject.com. Theawesomemusicproject.com.

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1: Becoming a mix of sun and cloud today with a high of 16. Tonight, for the mainland, we'll start partly cloudy. Fog patches overnight, and by morning, it'll be cloudy with a good chance of showers. The low 8 to 13 degrees. A few clouds for Cape Breton, and more cloud overnight, and a low of 8 degrees across the board. Tomorrow, the eastern mainland, southern Cape Breton, fog patches and rain. Showers for northern Cape Breton, but there's also a Lacouette wind warning. Particularly in the highlands, gusts could reach 90 kilometers an hour starting tomorrow afternoon, the high around 19 degrees. We're at 15 in New Glasgow, Port Hawkesbury 13, and Antigonish also at 15 degrees with Gladys Knight and the Pips.

StaneAvex alumni, welcome home to StaneAvex Homecoming. Have a great weekend from all of us at 98.9. Nothing but hits.

0: 98.9 XFM from 1987, K.D. Lang and Rose Garden, a cover of the classic tune by Lynn Anderson. And if you want to hear the OG version, it's likely going to be played during Country Gold, maybe not this week, but it's going to come up at some point. Every Sunday afternoon, Daryl McLean plays the best classic country between 2 and 6 p.m., so be around for that. 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

0: Good afternoon from the XFM Newsroom. I'm John LeBlanc for Rediscover Hearing.
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0: Canada's fisheries minister is reaffirming the country's claim to an extension of the continental shelf and insists France has not issued a new snow crab license off the coast of Newfoundland. Joanne Thompson said Friday night that Ottawa has been in contact with French officials to confirm they had not issued a new license to a fishing company in Saint-Pierre and Miquelon. This follows a promise French President Emmanuel Macron made during a visit 2 weeks ago to the small French archipelago just off the southeast coast of Newfoundland and Labrador. Cape Breton's annual Celtic Colors Festival will begin this week. The festival starts each year on the Friday of Thanksgiving weekend, celebrating the autumn colors Cape Breton is known for, alongside the region's music and art. This year's festival starts on Friday and will run through October the 17th. Search crews off the Nantucket coast have located a debris field confirmed to be from a downed Canadian medevac plane. The Gulfstream jet was carrying two passengers and four crew on a flight from Bermuda to Boston. According to Bermuda Skyport, the Canadian registered air ambulance left L.F. Wade International Airport after midnight Saturday. ABC News reports contact was lost around 2 in the morning, prompting the Federal Aviation Administration to notify the American Coast Guard about an hour and a half later. A source close to the investigation says officials believe the plane rapidly descended 7,500 feet before hitting the water. A new study says espionage is deadly serious, and Canadian politicians should consider that carefully before launching a foreign spy service. The paper by former Canadian intelligence officials Alan Barnes and Jeff St. John adds that espionage is generally misunderstood and that virtually no one knows how it's actually done. The federal government is preparing a long-awaited update to its national security strategy, while the National Security and Intelligence Committee of Parliamentarians examines Canada's foreign intelligence gathering capabilities. The paper warns that 99% of espionage fiction books and movies are pure junk, and that few of those kinds of works have any merit in the real world. Alberta First Nations are mobilizing voters ahead of this month's referendum on the province's future. On the 19th, Albertans will decide whether the province should stay in Canada or hold a second binding referendum on separation. Organizer Angel Houle of the Confederacy of Treaty 6 First Nations says she's never voted in a provincial election, but this time it's different, and she's been working to help get out the vote. Interest in the vote appears to be high across Alberta. Elections Alberta has reported that more than 650,000 mail-in ballot packages have been sent out. And a newly formed coalition of American doctors is highlighting the risks energy drinks pose to kids. This follows a sponsorship deal between Monster Energy and the Big 12 Conference College Athletic Organization. The group has asked conference leaders to pause the sponsorship and for the NCAA to review energy drink marketing to young people in general, citing the deaths of three children. Doctors have warned for years that energy drinks contain high levels of caffeine that can seriously harm children, causing problems ranging from abnormal heartbeat to increased heart rate, high blood pressure, and even seizures. Weather is next for Dairy Queen.
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0: XFM weather, there's a laissez-souhaiter wind warning for northern Cape Breton. Today, becoming a mix of sun and cloud with a high of 16 degrees. Tonight, for the mainland, partly cloudy with fog patches overnight And before morning, it'll be cloudy with a good chance of showers. Southeast winds gusting to 40 tonight, the low 13, except 8 degrees inland. For Cape Breton tonight, expect a few clouds, increasing cloudiness overnight, and a low of 8. On Monday, for the eastern mainland and southern Cape Breton, rain and fog patches. Rainfall amounts 10 to 20 millimeters for the mainland and 15 to 25 millimeters for southern Cape Breton. For northern Cape Breton, expect showers on Monday, giving 5 millimeters. Winds also picking up from the southeast, gusting 30 to 50 kilometers per hour for the mainland, 40 to 60 over southern Cape Breton. In northern Cape Breton, winds will become southeast at 50 to 70, gusting up to 90 kilometers an hour from Margaree Harbor to Bay St. Lawrence on Monday afternoon. The high 19 degrees, except 16, the high for northern Cape Breton. On Monday night, cloudy with a good chance of showers for the mainland, showers on Cape Breton, the low 8. For Tuesday, a mix of sun and cloud and a high of 12. The outlook for Wednesday, sunny for the mainland, a mix of sun and cloud over Cape Breton, a high of 15. And for Thursday, a mix of sun and cloud, highs of 20 degrees for Pictou and Antigonish counties and northern Cape Breton, while for Guysborough County and southern Cape Breton, it's a high of 17. Currently in New Glasgow, it's 16 degrees. In Port Hawkesbury, it is 14. Outside the XFM studios in Antigonish, it is 16 degrees. The relative humidity, 49%. And the barometric pressure is 103.6 kilopascals.
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0: Here is today's funeral announcement. The death of Susan Aletha Stewart of Pleasant Valley occurred on Monday, September 28th in the QE2 Health Sciences Center, Halifax. Cremation has taken place. Visitation will be held from 2 to 5 p.m. today in McIsaac Funeral Home, 61 Pleasant Street, Antigonish. Funeral service will be held at 2 p.m. Monday in St. James United Church, Antigonish, with Reverend Peter Smith presiding. Memorial donations may be made to the Sisters of St. Martha or to a charity of one's choice. Funeral arrangements for the late Susan Stewart are under the direction of McIsaac Funeral Home, Antigonish.
2: 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Curry Funeral Home, 135 College Street, Antigonish, serving your community since 1966.
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0: The X-Men football team treated a sold-out homecoming crowd to a 44-14 victory over the visiting Mount Allison Mounties at St. FX Stadium. It's their third straight win, putting the X-Men 3-2 on the season so far. That's good for second place in the conference. Deion Blackwood led the way for the X-Men offense, passing for 275 total yards with two touchdowns. Aris Perry caught seven passes for 111 yards. Aiden Rossong scored twice while running for 91 yards with six carries. On the other side of the ball, Landon Dingy, Owen Waitrich, and Ty Ochitwa each picked up a sack, while Waitrich finished with nine tackles. Waitrich and Rossong shared St. FX Player of the Game honors. The homecoming festivities also included the unveiling of a statue honoring the late Father Stanley McDonald outside the Amelia Saputo Center. The X-Men were also winners on Coach K Court. They defeated Crandall University 83-68 in a non-conference game. Meanwhile, in Fredericton, the X-Women defeated Guelph 62-51 at the UNB Helen Campbell Tournament. They'll face the host UNB Reds this afternoon at 1. In Halifax, the X-Women hockey team avenged their Friday night loss to the Dalhousie Tigers with a 4-1 victory. On the soccer pitch, both St. FX teams are playing Memorial as part of homecoming weekend. The women will be on the field at 1 o'clock, followed by the men at 3:30. In Junior B hockey, the Straight Pirates fell 3-1 to the South Shore Lumberjacks yesterday. The Pirates are back in Port Hawkesbury, facing the Capstone Colts at the Civic Center at 3 o'clock this afternoon. Tonight at the Wellness Center, the Pictou County Scotians are hosting East Hants at 6. Maritime League, Pictou County Crushers defeated the Ramblers 4-1 in Amherst, While in U16 AAA action, the Cabot Highlanders beat the winless K-Breton Jets 4-3 in Member 2, improving their record to 4-1. In the U18 majors, the K-Breton West Islanders shut down the Macs in Port Hood 3-0, while the week's majors defeated the Hunters 4-1 at St. Margaret's Arena. The Islanders are hosting the Mustangs this afternoon, while the week's majors are back at the Wellness Center, tangling with Steel Subaru. Both games will start at 1 o'clock. The Dr. J.H. Gillis senior girls volleyball team won gold at the East Hants Tigers Invitational Tournament this weekend. The Royals placed first in their pool with a record of 3-1. In the semifinals, the Royals defeated North Kings 2-0, and then in the final, the Royals knocked out the host team, East Hants, 2-1. On today's NHL schedule, there's three Canadian teams. The Winnipeg Jets visit Detroit to kick off the afternoon. The Calgary Flames face the Kraken in Seattle later tonight, while the Vancouver Canucks host Las Vegas in the late game. Montreal Canadiens defenseman Lyle Odelin, who won a Stanley Cup with the team in 1993, has died at the age of 58. The Canadiens confirmed Odelin's death in a statement yesterday. The Quill Lake, Saskatchewan native scored 20 goals and had 75 assists in 420 games with Montreal between 1990 and 1996. He ranked second in franchise history with 1,357 penalty minutes and led the team in that category in each of his six seasons. The National League Division Series continue today. There's two games in Major League Baseball. The Padres are in Milwaukee to face the Brewers, looking to even their best-of-five series after falling 3-2 last night. In the other series, the Dodgers look to take a two-game lead after winning 5-3 yesterday. And the WNBA semifinals begin this afternoon. The New York Liberty visit the Atlanta Dream to start their best-of-five series. And in the later matchup, the defending champs, the Las Vegas Aces, visit the Golden State Valkyries. It's 12:12, the most local news and sports anytime at 989xfm.ca.

0: Quincy Jones producing, James Ingram singing. That's Just Once. And a lady named Charlene had one hit, and that was it, in 1982. I've Never Been to Me. It's 21 past 12. Still ahead, we've got Murray McLaughlin and Sarah McLaughlin. No relation. Plus, we've also got some Dan Fogelberg coming up in just a little bit. And you've been hearing some of the notices this morning. It is Fire Prevention Week, running through the 10th. And this afternoon, to sort of do a big kickoff for the week, there's a parade of emergency vehicles in Antigonish. There's going to be fire trucks and police cars and ambulances. Also, vehicles from search and rescue, DNR, DFO, and others. They're going to start at 2 o'clock at the Antigonish Education Center and then work their way towards the Antigonish Market Square. And once they're at Market Square, then it's the opportunity to, you know, have the whole family out and check out those vehicles inside and out.
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0: XFM weather, becoming a mix of sun and cloud as the afternoon rolls along, 16 for a high. Tonight, partly cloudy on the mainland, but overnight we'll add fog patches, and by morning it'll be cloudy with a good chance of showers, the low 8 to 13. A few clouds for Cape Breton, increasing cloud overnight, temperatures falling to 8. For the eastern mainland and southern Cape Breton tomorrow, expect rain and fog patches, showers in northern Cape Breton, but there's also a Lesuet wind warning there. Gusts could reach 90 in the highlands starting tomorrow afternoon, the high around 19 degrees. 16 in New Glasgow, 14 in Port Hawkesbury, Antigonish also, 16 degrees.

Going back to 1980, Terry DeSario, Yes, I'm Ready. Sarah McLachlan, too, I Will Remember You. 25 minutes till we get to, 1 o'clock, of course. I think I've been here too long. Shadows coming in for 1 o'clock, and of course, Country Gold on the way at 2. And also, speaking of which, I'm going to be back tonight for Sounds Atlantic, so I shall be your captain from 8 till midnight as we sail the seas of Atlantic Canadian music. Let's go back to 74, Chicago, Searching So Long.

0: in a Sunday kind of mood? 98.9 XFM. Hey, hockey players, if you're between 5 and 12, boy or girl, we want to hear from you. 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

Becoming a mix of sun and cloud for today. We'll get up to 16 degrees for tonight. We'll start partly cloudy on the mainland, but overnight we'll add fog patches, and by morning it'll be cloudy with a good chance of showers. The low 13, but 8 inland. Cape Breton will start with a few clouds. More clouds overnight, a low of 8. Eastern mainland and southern Cape Breton expect rain and fog patches for tomorrow. Northern Cape Breton will see showers, but also stronger winds. There's a Lacouette wind warning with gusts up to 90 kilometers an hour in the Highlands starting Monday afternoon. The high for tomorrow around 19 degrees.

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0: 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I'm Shadow Collette for Dairy Queen Annie Ganish.
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0: Cape Breton's annual Celtic Colors Festival begins this week. The festival begins each year on the Friday of Canadian Thanksgiving weekend. It celebrates the autumn colors Cape Breton is known for, alongside the region's music and art. This year's festival begins on Friday and runs until October the 17th. Canada's fisheries minister says France has not issued any new snow crab licenses off Newfoundland, despite a surprising promise last month by French President Emmanuel Macron. Joanne Thompson says the Canadian government has been in contact with French officials to confirm no license has been issued. She says any licensing matters would be discussed by the countries through formal, well-established processes, and no such talks have taken place. News outlets reported last month that Macron had pledged to grant an expeditory license to harvest snow crabs to a company in Saint-Pierre-Miquelon in an area Canada had claimed through the United Nations. People watching government announcements in Newfoundland and Labrador will now see a new flag behind ministers. Labrador Affairs Minister Layla Evans says she asked staff to set up Labrador flags behind the minister's table in the House of Assembly Media Centre. They now stand along with Newfoundland and Canada flags. Evans said she made the request after people asked her why there was no Labrador flags present as she made announcements affecting the region. A new study on espionage by a pair of former Canadian intelligence officials say virtually no one in the country knows how spy work is actually done. The paper by Alan Barnes and Jeff St. John dismisses the exploits of fictional spies like James Bond, noting that intelligence officers undertake patient, painstaking efforts to recruit agents abroad. It says Canadian politicians should pay careful consideration before launching a foreign spy service. Experts say open banking could offer an opportunity for Canada's big banks, even though it was initially seen as a risk. Open banking, sometimes called consumer-driven banking, lets individuals and businesses securely share their financial data across lenders. Jefferies analyst John Aden says open banking could erode the big banks' market share over the long term, however doesn't view it as a looming tidal wave for them. He also says banks stand to benefit from a fuller picture of their clients' finances through open banking, allowing them to fight for a larger share of their wallets. XFM weather. Becoming a mix of sun and cloud this afternoon. Wind becoming southeast 20 kilometers per hour. A high of 16 with a UV index of moderate. Partly cloudy this evening with a chance of showers before morning. Fog patches developing overnight. Wind southeast 20 to 40 kilometers per hour. A low of 13 except 8 inland. For tomorrow, about 10 to 20 millimeters of rain and fog patches. Wind southeast 30 to 50 kilometers per hour, increasing to 70 to 90 kilometers per hour for Cape Breton in the afternoon. A high of 19 with a UV index of low. In XFM Sports, the X-Men football team treated a sold-out homecoming crowd to a decisive 44-14 victory over the visiting Mount Allison Mounties at the St. FX Stadium. With their third straight win, the X-Men are 3-2 on the season, second place in the AUS Conference. Saturday's homecoming festivities also included the unveiling of a statue honoring the late Father Stanley McDonald outside the Amelia Saputo Center. The X-Men were also winners on Coach K Court, defeating Crandall University 83-68 in a non-conference game. Meanwhile, in Fredericton, the X-Women defeated Guelph 62-51 at the UNB Helen Campbell Tournament. They are currently facing the host, the UNB Reds. In Halifax, the X-Women hockey team avenged their Friday night loss to the Dow Tigers with a 4-1 victory in Halifax. On the soccer pitch, both St. FX teams play Memorial as part of homecoming weekend. The women are currently on the pitch this hour, followed by the men at 3:30. In U18 majors, local squads picked up wins on Saturday. The Cape Breton West Islanders shut out the Macs 3-0 in Port Hood, while the week's majors defeated the Hunters 4-1 at St. Margaret's Arena. The Islanders host the Mustangs this afternoon, while the week's majors are at the Wellness Center to tangle with Steel Subaru this hour. And in Junior B, the Strait Pirates fell 3-1 to the South Shore Lumberjacks. The Pirates return to Port Hawkesbury to face the Capstone Colts at the Civic Center for 3 p.m. Tonight at the Wellness Center, the Pictou County Scotians host the East Hants Penguins at 6 p.m. The most local news and sports anytime at 98.9xfm.ca.
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0: Good afternoon, 98.9 XFM. Nothing but hits. Happy Sunday. Sitting at October the 4th. My name is Shadow. We get to cruise along with you again this Sunday. And yes, we are kicking off Fire Prevention Week. Hearing lots of those ads this week. You're going to be hearing lots of those sirens coming up shortly again with the Emergency Vehicle Parade. But what better way to support the week with the Antigonish Area Training Center Rescue volunteers there. They are selling the 2026 Kicks raffle tickets, as well as doing the big 50-50 draw today. Happens every Sunday at 6 p.m. You can see that on Facebook, their Facebook page, when they do that draw. All the proceeds are going towards the development of the Antigonish Area Fire and Rescue Training Center. Again, get those tickets, get those 50-50s, enjoy that today. And as well, we have lots of hits going on to some Stevie B, Because I Love You, and some Robbie Dupree.
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0: XFM weather. Becoming a mix of sun and cloud this afternoon. Wind becoming southeast 20 kilometers per hour. A high of 16 with a UV index of moderate. Partly cloudy this evening with a chance of showers before morning. Fog patches developing overnight. Wind southeast 20 to 40 kilometers per hour. A low of 13 except 8 inland. For tomorrow, about 10 to 20 millimeters of rain and fog patches. Wind southeast 30 to 50 kilometers per hour, increasing to 70 to 90 kilometers per hour for Cape Breton in the afternoon. A high of 19 with a UV index of low. And there's a look at your forecast on 98.9 XFM.

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5: XFM weather. Becoming a mix of sun and cloud this afternoon. Wind becoming southeast 20 kilometers per hour. A high of 16 with a UV index of moderate. Partly cloudy this evening with a chance of showers before morning. Fog patches developing overnight. Wind southeast 20 to 40 kilometers per hour. A low of 13 except 8 inland. For tomorrow, about 10 to 20 millimeters of rain and fog patches. Wind southeast 30 to 50 kilometers per hour, increasing to 70 to 90 kilometers per hour for Cape Breton in the afternoon. A high of 19 with a UV index of low. And there's a look at your forecast on 98.9 XFM.

0: Billy Ocean with Love Is Forever. Some Felix Cavalier with Only a Lonely Heart Sees before that on 98.9 XFM. And just a quick reminder to kick off Fire Prevention Week here in Antigonish. There is the emergency vehicle parade that's happening. That's going to be starting for 2 o'clock, really coming up right very shortly, leaving the Antigonish Education Center and then going through Appleseed Drive, Highland Drive, West Street, Main Street, Church Street, and ending at the Antigonish Market, where you can come check out the vehicles at the Antigonish Market Square after the parade with Sparky, the fire dog, and others will be there. But definitely watch out for those vehicles and enjoy the parade as well. It's a nice, beautiful day to just kind of stand out there. Enjoy. My name's Shadow. Thanks for cruising along with me. I'll be back for 5 o'clock with your Information News update. You enjoy your Sunday with Daryl McLean and the Country Gold coming up next.
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4: 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You got it. It's Daryl McLean's Country Gold. 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Buck Owens and his Buckaroos kick it off with I Don't Care.

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1: Hey, Daryl. It's Rick and Shirley, and we got a new addition in the family, Rusty. And I was just wondering if you can play Willie Nelson, Whiskey River. Keep up the great work.

0: Loving the sounds of the 60s and one of the all-time great instrumental hits. There's Floyd Kramer's Last Date right here on the Country Gold Show. I'm Darrell McClain. Hey, good news. Our request lines are now officially open. 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Just like this.
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0: Hey, there he is. Good to have you back, my friend. What are you up to?
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0: You got good taste. Well, let's play something for you, Justin.
3: I would love to hear tribute to Wolf Carter. I really like that old song.
0: Oh, Stompin' Tom's tribute to Wolf Carter. Yeah, that's great,
3: yeah,
0: buddy.
3: Yeah, that's a good old tune. So if you could play that for me, I'd really appreciate it.
0: Here it comes on Country.

0: 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It's Daryl McLean's Country Gold on your favorite Country Gold station on your radio. And yes, we're streaming all over the world online at countrygold.ca. Vern Gosden, that just about does it, don't it? And what a terrific way to get things rolling on this Sunday. Welcome to 4 hours of fun radio. We call it Daryl McLean's Country Gold. That's me. And it's a pleasure to sit in with you every Sunday, just having a great time playing the classic country music that we love so much. The greatest thing about the Country Gold show is that it is your show. Your requests and dedications make it special, and you can phone in for a favorite song anytime during the show. 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And if you'd like to leave your request with me on your Facebook, you can. Just go to Daryl McLean's Country Gold fan page. Leave me a message. Let me know what you want, and we'll line it up for a future show. And there's lots of your favorites on the way during this one. A lot of requests to get caught up on. It's going to be a great show. So settle in and enjoy. And stand by for Charlie Pride next.
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1: Good afternoon, Daryl. George and Barry, would you by chance have All the Time by Jack Green? Thanks and have a good one. Keep up the good work.

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1: Hi there, it's Thomas from Huntsville. I wonder if I can get Give My Love to Rose by Johnny Cash.
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0: 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Well, there's one for Thomas calling in from Huntsville, Ontario. Wanted to hear some early Johnny Cash for 1957, Give My Love to Rose. That one climbed to number 13 on the charts. It was actually the B-side of his hit single Home of the Blues, but both became hit records. And Johnny re-recorded the song back in 2002, and it actually earned him his fourth and final Grammy Award for Best Male Country Vocal Performance. I'm Daryl McLean. Coming your way next, Tim McGraw with one of his big hits, Refried Dreams, and we're bringing it to you next on Country Gold.
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1: Hi, Alva. How are you doing?
0: I'm doing great, thank you. How about you?
1: Still talking deep and playing the hits.
0: Well, there you go. Does life get any better?
1: There you go. 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What would you like?
0: I forget the singer, but I wish I was a teddy bear.
1: Barbara Fairchild from back in 1973.
0: Well, okay, thank you.
1: She kind of sounds like a little girl. It's a great song, and we've got it for you, Alva, on Country Gold.

0: The legends just keep on moving on. There's good old Hank Snow right here on the Country Gold Show. I'm Darrell McClain. Hey, you know, I bet there's a song you'd like to hear in an upcoming Country Gold Show. Maybe something you haven't heard in a long time, or maybe an all-time favorite, maybe a special dedication. Let me know. Our phone lines will be open and hot all during the show at 1-866-665-6070.
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0: It's going good. That sounds like the professional cottager up there on Severn River, am I right?
2: Severn River, that's the one and only, dude.
0: What can we do for you fellas up there tonight?
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0: And we'll get old wailing on the good old boys for the Severn River professional cottagers right here on Country Gold.

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1: So what?
0: But it was number one on your 8-track player. 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

0: This is another great song written by Kris Kristofferson. Ronnie recorded in 74 as the second single from his album Pure Love. Kris recorded the song with his wife at the time, Rita Coolidge, for their final duet from the album called Natural Act. And up next, another one of the great legends of country music. Stand by for Gentleman Jim. Jim Reed.
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2: Hi, Gerald. It's Frank Kelly from Gospel calling. I'd like to hear if there's a phone in heaven. 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Thank you so kindly.

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3: 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We got a good old Cape Breton group, and we got them on Country Club.

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4: 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You found it, my friend. It's Daryl McLean's Country Gold. We're just getting started. Lots more of your favorite classic country hits on the way from the legends, and more of your requests and dedications at 1-866-665-6070. If you're looking at me, you're looking at country. Loretta Lynn kicking off hour two right now.

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1: Hi, Daryl. I'd like to hear anything from Jenny Horton. My name is Bruce Jesus. I live in Prince Edward Island. I'm Scotch Philly, being received.

0: Come Sundown, another fantastic song written by the late, great Kris Kristofferson and sounding great on this edition of the Country Gold Show. I'm Darrell McLean. Let's head back to the phones.
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2: 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That would be so nice. Thank you very much.

0: 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Down to the basement into the old musty dusty record collection and blowing the dust off a forgotten 45. Roger Miller with me and Bobby McGee. I'm Daryl McLean, and up next, we're going back to 1985 when Kris Kristofferson joined up with three other music legends, Johnny Cash, Willie Nelson, and Waylon Jennings. Together, they became the Highwaymen, and we've got the Highwayman coming your way next.
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Daryl. It's Courtney and Willie from Harrison, Ontario. We're wanting to request a song to friend of ours, Richard Young and family. Toby Keith and Willie Nelson, Beer for My Horses, and Whiskey for My Men. Thank you.

0: 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As we take time to chill with the ice cooler classic of the show, the great Ray Price, For the Good Times. Now, this beautiful breakup song was written by Kris Kristofferson and appeared first on Kris's self-titled album. Later that year, Ray Price recorded a version of the song, which became his fifth number one hit single and was awarded Song of the Year to Kris Kristofferson by the Academy of Country Music. Hope you enjoyed hearing Ray Price, For the Good Times. I'm Darrell McClain, and up next, a little drinking music on your Sunday. We call it a honky-tonk classic, and good old Jim Ed Brown standing by and ready to pop a top next.
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1: Hi, Daryl of Country Gold. It's Ruth Bell calling from Desborough, Ontario. I want to wish my husband, Lyle Bell from Desborough, a very happy birthday. And his favorite song is Deep in the Woods. If you could put that on for him, thank you very much. Happy birthday, Lyle.

Hi, this is Louie. I love sweet tea, black-eyed peas, and dogs, minus the fleas. There is one thing I like better, though. It's a nice little Daryl McClain redneck classic. And here it is now, hon.

0: You're listening to Darrell McClain's Country Gold Loud and Proud on your favorite Country Gold station. We're here every Sunday playing those songs you love and getting the requests in. Crazy Bob in Gravenhurst, Ontario wanted to send out Ode to Billy Joe by Bobby Gentry to his friend Donna. That goes back to 1967, a huge number one hit. And her very first hit record, she wrote the song, sent the demo in to Capitol Records. They liked it so much, they actually released the demo, just added some strings to it, and it became a worldwide smash. Hope you enjoyed Ode to Billy Joe. I'm Darrell McClain, and coming up next, we're going to shift decades with something we call a mixtape memory from those days of cassette tapes in the 80s and 90s. And from 1990, one of the great supergroups of country music. Stand by for Highway 101 and a walkin', talkin', cryin', barely beatin' broken heart.
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0: Singing along with Eddie Rabbit, I Love a Rainy Night. And what a terrific way to kick off hour three of Canada's feel-good classic country show on your radio. It's Daryl McLean's Country Gold. Hey, there's still lots more of your favorite classic country hits on the way. More requests and dedications, of course, as our hotline remains open all during the show at 1-866-665-6070. Here we go.
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1: The consumer, they call us. We're the people that buy. While everyone else is out to sell some kind of merchandise, we run to the boss and tell him we need a bit more gold, some tax deductions later, and we

The consumer, they call us. 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We look at the price of the T-bone steak and buy hamburg meat. And all those fancy packages we take down from the shelf, they're always full of good fresh air when they're not full of nothing else. Oh yes, we are the people running in the race, buying up the bargains in the old marketplace. Another sale on something,

The consumer, they call us. When the man comes in the door, they give us a deal on a vacuum if we buy a rug for the floor. And how do we pay the finance when the monthly bills arrive? They just send down the bailiff to repossess the car we drive. The consumer is what they call us.

Lord doesn't see us stop in the tavern halfway home. Oh, yes, we are the people running in the race, buying up the bargains in the old marketplace. Another sale on something,

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1: Hi, Daryl. I'd like to dedicate a song in memory of my sister, Debbie Scott, and I'd like to hear by Alan Jackson's 50 song. Thank you.

0: 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Another trip down to the basement into the old musty, dusty record collection looking for a forgotten 45, George Jones, Old Brush Arbors. Well, that's a great tune. I had never played that on the show. It goes back to 1966. It peaked at number 30 on the country music charts. Not one of George's biggest hits, but a beautiful song from an album that he recorded called Old Brush Arbors, which was a collection of gospel music. And George's fondness of gospel music is well documented. He learned to play the guitar at the church where his mother, Clara, who was a devout Christian, played piano. And his love of gospel music actually predated his exposure to country music, which he didn't hear until his family bought their first radio. Hope you enjoyed Old Brush Arbors from George Jones. I'm Daryl McLean. 70s memories on the way next. It's Dave and Sugar on deck.
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1: It's hi there, Sherry, your friend from up to 104. I like to hear Dolly and Porter Wagoner singing Genie's Afraid of the Dark. Love this show. Keep the tunes rolling.

Jeannie was always afraid of the dark, and we never could understand why. 'Cause we looked after Jeannie with the very best of care, because Jeannie was our only child. Perhaps it was death that she was so afraid of, 'cause it took her one dark, stormy night. I think we always knew that we'd never see Jeannie grown, 'cause it seemed that she was destined to die. But on Jeannie's grave, we placed an eternal flame that glows and never loses its spark. And on the darkest night, there's always a light, 'cause Jeannie's afraid.

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1: Hi, Daryl. This is Melina Pelli from Antigonish. I'd like to have a request for my sister, Teresa Morrell from Pumpkins. She'd like to hear Farewell Party. Thank you.

0: 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I'm Darrell McLean, everyone's favorite Okie from Muskogee's up next. 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

0: One of Canada's greats, an all-round nice fella. There's Harold McIntyre, Too Much Woman, right here on the Country Gold Show. I'm Daryl McLean. Let's head back to the phones.
1: Hey, Daryl, play another request, will ya?
2: 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Thank you, the best station ever. Would love to hear The Jogger by Bobby Bear. Thanks, and have a great day.

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I hope that losing this race was not too shocking. You see, my dad says heaven ain't no place to run, and I try to be an obedient son, so I come down to earth to do my job."

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1: Hello, I'm a truck. You've heard songs about truck drivers many times, their story told. How they pulled out of Pittsburgh for 6 days on the road. About that Feather River Canyon and a climbing that old grapevine. That old roadhouse down in Texas and the girls they left behind. You've heard their tales of daring, and I

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Hadn't been for me hanging on his shoulder, well, we'd have both wound up in the ditch. We're on time, he takes the credit, and if we're late, I get the blame. Up those hills, the shutters open, my stacks are running flame. 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
1: What for all our trucking friends tuned in to the Country Gold Show, trucking on down the highway. There's the great Red Simpson. I'm a truck. It's a truck driving classic. We love those trucker tunes. Hey, it's Darrell McLean here. I bet there's something you'd like to hear in an upcoming Country Gold Show. Be sure to let me know. Remember, our hotline does remain open all during the show at 1-866-665-6070.
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3: Hi, this is Joanne from Elmwood. I would just like to hear some sad songs, Never End by Don Williams, for my mom, Susan. Thank you.
4: Coffee black, cigarette, start this day like all the rest. First thing every morning that I do is start missing you.

0: It's Daryl McLean's Country Gold on your favorite Country Gold station. We're here every Sunday getting those requests and dedications in, all your favorites. Don Williams, Some Broken Hearts, Never Man. Joanne from Elmwood, Ontario, calling in to send that out to her mom. Don took that to number one in 1977. Interesting thing I just learned about Some Broken Hearts, Never Man. The song was an international hit for actor Telly Savalas. That's right, he recorded some country music too. In 1981, he topped the Swiss charts for 2 weeks with it, and number two in Austria, and number four in the Netherlands. And of course, Don Williams took it to number one here in North America. I'm Daryl McLean, just checking my email here. I got a message from Brody Reinhardt, and he says, I'd like to put in a request for Cindy because this Sunday is her last day of work. After 48 years, she's retiring. And the song I want to hear, Johnny Paycheck, Take This Job and Shove It. And that request is coming from all her friends from Belmore. And it's also her birthday on October 1st, 65. Well, belated happy birthday to you, Cindy. And we've got your song up next.
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1: Hello, Daryl. It's Harold from Allison. I know you're doing pretty good because I can probably hear your toes tapping from here. Can you put on something from Will Carter? It reminds me of when I was a kid, and my Aunt Faye from Meaford, she'd grab one of us kids when Will Carter come on with a record, and we'd be dancing around the kitchen like crazy. Good memories. Take care and thanks, Daryl.

0: And the winner of the Antigonish Minor Hockey 50-50 lottery for today, Sunday, October the 4th, is Sean Hawley for $12,318. Next draw will be happening for next Sunday, October the 11th.
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0: St. FX University President Dr. Andy Haken says perpetuation of rape culture will not be tolerated. Haken, in a statement on the university's social media, says the sign displayed at an off-campus house during homecoming was degrading and deeply concerning. Haken says language that objectifies women or makes light of sexualized violence has no place at St. FX or in any other community. He adds the university understands the concerns and anger this has caused both within our community and beyond. He states St. FX unequivocally rejects misogyny, sexualized and gender-based violence, and the attitudes and behaviors that contribute to rape culture. He says the university intervened to have the sign removed. When it was reposted, Haken said the school took further action and ensured it was taken down again. The matter has now been referred to the university's disciplinary process. He points out preventing further harm was an important part of the response. Haken adds every member of our community deserves to be treated with dignity and respect, and we all have responsibility to challenge behavior that diminishes others, normalizes sexualized violence, or undermines the safety and belonging of members of our community. Haken also says St. FX will continue its work to prevent sexualized and gender-based violence, support those who are affected by it, and build a community in which respect, consent, and care for one another are expected. Cape Breton's annual Celtic Colors Festival begins this week. The festival begins each year on the Friday of Canadian Thanksgiving weekend. It celebrates the autumn colors Cape Breton is known for, alongside the region's music and art. This year's festival begins on Friday and runs until October the 17th. Canada's fisheries minister says France has not issued any new snow crab licenses off Newfoundland, despite a surprising promise last month by French President Emmanuel Macron. Joanne Thompson says the Canadian government has been in contact with French officials to confirm no license has been issued. She says any licensing matters would be discussed by the countries through formal, well-established processes, and no such talks have taken place. News outlets reported last month that Macron had pledged to grant an exploratory license to harvest snow crabs to a company in Saint-Pierre-Miquelon in an area Canada had claimed through the United Nations. 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
0: XFM weather, increasing cloudiness overnight with a chance of showers before morning. Fog patches developing overnight. Wind southeast 20 kilometers per hour gusting to 40. A low of 13 except plus 8 inland. For tomorrow, about 10 to 20 millimeters of rain with fog patches. Wind southeast 30 to 50 kilometers per hour increasing to 70 in Cape Breton except gusting to 90 from Marguerite Harbor to Bay St. Lawrence in the afternoon. A high of 16 with a UV index of low. Mainly cloudy with a chance of showers in the evening, clearing overnight. Fog patches dissipating, wind becoming west 20 to 40 kilometers per hour, except gusting to 70 to 90 kilometers per hour over the Cape Breton Highlands, a low of 7. In your extended forecast, for Tuesday, a mix of sun and cloud with a high of 12, Wednesday, sunny with a high of 15, Thursday, sun and cloud with a high of 20, Friday, a mix of sun and cloud with a high of 15, and for Saturday, sun and cloud with a high of plus 12.
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0: 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The death of Susan Stewart of Pleasant Valley occurred on Monday, September 28th, in the QE2 Health Sciences Center, Halifax. 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Funeral service will be held at 2 p.m. on Monday in St. James United Church, Antigonish, with Reverend Peter Smith presiding. Memorial donations may be made to the Sisters of St. Martha or a charity of one's choice. Funeral arrangements for the late Susan Stewart are under the direction of McIsaac Funeral Home, Antigonish.
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0: having a good time down at the Twist and Shout. It's Mary Chapin Carpenter kicking off Hour 4 of Canada's Feel Good Classic Country Show right here on your radio. It's Daryl McLean's Country Gold. Hello. Hey, you know what? We got another hour of your favorite classic country hits on the way. Lots more requests and dedications and more Kris Kristofferson memories coming up as well. Remember, the hotline remains open at 1-866-665-6070. Here we go.
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2: Hi, Jordan McMahon from Collins, Mannigan. I'd like to hear One's on the Way by Loretta. Thank you very much. Bye.

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Get away from there. No, not you, honey. I was talking to the baby. Wait a minute, honey. The doorbell. 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
2: What's going on?
1: Not too much.
2: Great night to enjoy some good country music. What do you got for your fans tonight, Dennis?
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1: So what?
0: But it was number one on your 8-track player. Here's a country gold 8-track flashback. Flashback.
2: The old man turned off the radio, said, "Where did all of the old songs go? Kids sure play funny music these days. They play it in the strangest way. Said, it looks to me like they've all gone wild. It was peaceful back when I was a child. Well, man, could it be that the girls and boys are trying to be heard above your noise? And the lonely voice of youth cries, what is true?" A little boy of three sitting on the floor looks up and says, "Daddy, what is war?" "Son, that's when people fight and die." A little boy of three says, "Daddy, why?" Young man of 17 in Sunday school, being taught the golden rule. And by the time another year's gone around, it may be his turn to lay his life down.

sitting on the witness stand. The man with the book says, raise your hand. Repeat after me, I solemnly swear. The man looked down at his long hair. And although the young man solemnly swore, nobody seemed to hear anymore. And it didn't really matter if the truth was there. It was the cut of his clothes and the length of his hair. And the lonely voice of youth cries, what is truth?

0: what is truth. And the lonely voice of youth cries, what is truth?
1: 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Back to the 70s for another 8-track flashback, and taking care of a request from my friend Wayne in Kitchener, Ontario, a regular contributor to our show. Wayne wanted to hear Johnny Cash, What is Truth? That goes back to 1970, a song that peaked at number 3 on the country charts and generally viewed as a protest song at the time. By the way, Johnny Cash can now be seen in the most unlikeliest of venues. A statue of the famed singer has been unveiled at the U.S. Capitol. Congressional leaders, Arkansas lawmakers, and members of the Cash family were on hand this past Tuesday for the unveiling of a bronze statue in the likeness of the man in black, Johnny Cash. Quite an honor. I'm Daryl McLean, and coming your way next, a little more drinking music on your Sunday. We call it a honky-tonk classic. And we're going to bring on the honky-tonk man, Dwight Yoakam, next.
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0: Another one of the great legends of country music, the unmistakable sounds of Johnny Horton and North to Alaska, right here on the Country Gold Show. I'm Daryl McLean. Let's head back to the phones.
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2: Hi, this is Amanda from Newford. I'd like to hear Chris Christopherson's Silver Sun Devil. Thank you very much. Have a good night.

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1: 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Remembering the late Kris Kristofferson with The Silver-Tongued Devil and I, going back to 1971. Well, you know, Kris Kristofferson truly did lead a remarkable life. He was a Texas-born star athlete, a Rhodes Scholar, and a captain in the U.S. Army. But he walked away from it all to become one of the greatest singer-songwriters of the 20th century. During his lifetime, he got to see his early heroes like Willie Nelson and Johnny Cash record songs that he wrote, then became heroes and collaborators. I'm Daryl McLean, and coming your way next, it's time for another Hall of Fame classic as we dig into the archives, and we're going to cruise back to 1949. You know, not a show goes by that we don't feature one from Hank Williams, and we've got Hank next with Lost Highway.
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1: Hey, Mr. McLean, this is little Edie calling, and I would love to hear Ronnie Millsap. I wouldn't miss it for the world. In memory of my dear friend, Mop Top. Thank you.

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Here's a mixtape memory from Daryl McLean's Country Gold.

0: They walk away from
1: 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Listening to Daryl McLean's Country Gold right here on your favorite Country Gold station. We're here every Sunday playing all the great classic country music you love with a mixtape memory from those days of cassette tapes, taking you back to 1982 and taking care of an email request from Craig in Shelburne, Ontario. Craig wrote in and wanted to hear 16th Avenue from Lacey J. Dalton. That one climbed to number 7 on the charts and came out in September of that year and was the title track of her album, 16th Avenue, a song all about songwriters in Nashville, Tennessee, and how tough it can be to make it to the top. I'm Daryl McLean, and my goodness, we're almost done on this Sunday. It sure flies by fast. We have time to squeeze in a few more, including two more requests, and another one of the all-time great voices of country music, Gene Watson's, coming your way in moments.
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1: Hello, dear. This is Wayne calling from Kitchener. I'm enjoying your great show as always. I would love for you to play Marvin Rainwater. Gonna find me a bluebird.
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1: Hi, it's Richard calling from Perth, Ontario. I just want to know if I can hear this song, Goofy Snake by Tom T. Hall. Thank you very much and have a good night.

0: Having some fun with Tom T. Hall and Sneaky Snake. And my friend, we've come to the end of another 4 hours of fun radio on this Sunday on the Country Gold Show. I'm Darrell McClain. Just want to take a moment to thank you so much for spending your time with me. Really hope you enjoyed the music. We'll be back to do it all over again next Sunday. And in the meantime, enjoy this show anytime you want all week on our website podcast at countrygold.ca. 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
4: XFM weather. Increasing cloudiness overnight with a chance of showers before morning. Fog patches developing overnight. Wind southeast 20 kilometers per hour gusting to 40. A low of 13 except plus 8 inland. For tomorrow, about 10 to 20 millimeters of rain with fog patches. Wind southeast 30 to 50 kilometers per hour increasing to 70 in Cape Breton except gusting to 90 from Margaret Harbor to Bay St. Lawrence in the afternoon. A high of 16 with a UV index of low. Mainly cloudy with a chance of showers in the evening, clearing overnight. Fog patches dissipating, wind becoming west 20 to 40 kilometers per hour, except gusting to 70 to 90 kilometers per hour over the Cape Breton Highlands. A low of 7. And there's a look at your forecast on 98.9 XFM.

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XFM weather, increasing cloudiness overnight with a chance of showers before morning. Fog patches developing overnight. Wind southeast 20 kilometers per hour, gusting to 40. A low of 13, except plus 8 inland. For tomorrow, about 10 to 20 millimeters of rain with fog patches. Wind southeast 30 to 50 kilometers per hour, increasing to 70 in Cape Breton, except gusting to 90 from Margaret Harbor to Bay St. Lawrence in the afternoon. A high of 16 with a UV index of low. Mainly cloudy with a chance of showers in the evening, clearing overnight. Fog patches dissipating, wind becoming west 20 to 40 kilometers per hour, except gusting to 70 to 90 kilometers per hour over the Cape Breton Highlands. A low of 7. And there's a look at your forecast on 98.9 XFM.

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Welcome to Cape Breton Fiddle Tunes. This is David Gullis. That was Morgan McCrory playing the introduction to get the show going. We're going to open the show today with a selection of tunes played for you by John Campbell. John will be accompanied on the piano by Doug McPhee and Edmund Woodrow on guitar. And he's going to open up here with a jig in the key of G called Christine Morrison. Christine Morrison is a composition of John Campbell.

You are listening to a selection of tunes by John Campbell to open up the show on Cape Breton Fiddle Tunes. Moving ahead, we're going to have a selection by Brenda Stubbert. Brenda's going to open up here with a jig called the Pattern Day Jig. And Brenda will be accompanied on the piano by Maybelle Chisholm-McQueen and Brian Doyle on guitar.

That was a selection played for you by Brenda Stubbert. Coming up next, we're going to have a set of reels played for you by Buddy McMaster. Buddy will be accompanied on the piano by John Morris Rankin, and on guitar, David McIsaac. And he's going to open up here with a reel called the Millbrae Reel. But just before Buddy starts here, I want to say hello to my next door neighbors. They listen every Sunday evening. Ricky McDonald and Wesley McLean on Lakeview Drive. And here's some great tunes by Buddy for you guys, and I hope you enjoy the show.

You are listening to AFU Selection, played for you by Buddy McMaster. Coming up next, we're going to have a selection by Dahl McClellan with his son Ronald on piano. And Dahl's going to open up here with a tune called Gary Cottage. Donald McClellan.

You are listening today to a selection played for you by Donald McClellan. This is David Killis, and you're listening to Cape Breton Fiddle Tunes, brought to you by Mother Webb's Restaurant in Lower South River. Moving ahead, we're going to have a selection by David McIsaac, John Moore's Rankin on piano, and David's going to open up here with a tune called Gordon Graham's Favorite Jig. David McIsaac on violin, John Moore's Rankin on piano.

That was a selection on the violin played for you by Dave McIsaac. Coming up next, we're going to have a selection by Dan Joel McGinnis with his son George McGinnis on piano. And they're going to open up here with a tune called Farewell to the Mailbox. And that's a composition of Kenan Beaton.

You're listening there to a set of tunes played for you by Dan Joe McGinnis. Coming up next, we're going to have a selection by Charlie McCuspeak with Gordon McLean on piano and John McDonald on guitar. And Charlie's going to open up here with a tune called The Bedeck Gathering Jig. The Bedeck Gathering Jig was composed by Alexander McDonald, and he was formerly from Southwest Malgorie, and he was raised in the very same house I was.

You were listening there to a selection played for you by Charlie McCuspeak. Coming up next, we're going to have a selection by Joe McLean with Lionel Hashaw on piano. And Joe's going to open up here with a beautiful tune, Doll McLean's Farewell to Oban. Joe McLean.

You were listening there to a group of tunes played for you by Joe McLean. This is David Gillis, and you're listening to Cape Breton Fiddle Tunes, brought to you by Mother Webb's Restaurant in Lower South River. Moving ahead, we're going to have a selection by Joe Peter McLean. Joe Peter will be accompanied on the piano by Janet Cameron, and Joe Peter's going to open up here with his hat, a Strathspey called Charlie McLean Strathspey. Joe Peter McLean, Janet Cameron on piano.

You were listening there to a selection played for you by Joe Peter McLean. Coming up next, we're going to have a selection by Alec Francis McKay with Gordon McLean on piano. And Alec Francis is going to open up here with a march in the key of A called Memories of Jim Smith. Alec Francis McKay, Gordon McLean on piano.

That was a selection played for you by Alec Francis McKay. Coming up next, we're going to have a group of jigs, starting off with a jig called the Idle Jig. It'll be played for you by Andrea Beaton, and Andrea will be accompanied on the piano by her mom, Betty Lou Beaton.

That was a selection of tunes played for you by Andrea Beaton. Coming up next, we're going to have a selection by Brenda Stubbard with Hilda Chesson on piano and Dave McIsaac on guitar. And Brenda's going to open up here with a march called Alec Norman's March. Brenda Stubbard.

You were listening there to a selection of tunes played for you by Brenda Stubbart. Moving ahead, we're going to have a selection by Carol McKenzie. Carol will be accompanied by Hilda Chasson on piano and Dave McIsaac on guitar. And he's going to open up here with a tune called Master McDermott. Carol McKenzie.

That was a selection of tunes played for you by Carol McKenzie. We're going to go over to Prince Edward Island right now and get Kenny Chesson to play some tunes on the violin. Kenny will be accompanied on the piano by his brother Kevin, and he's going to open up here with a tune called The Cock of the North.

You were listening there to a selection played for you by Kenny Chesson from Prince Edward Island. And coming up next, we're going to play a selection by his brother, Peter. And Peter's going to open up here with a tune called Charlie Hunter. And he as well will be accompanied on the piano by his brother, Kevin.

You were listening there to a selection played for you by Peter Chesson. This is David Gillis. We've come to the end of another program on Cape Breton Fiddle Tunes. I want to thank you for listening, and we'll see you next time. We're going to close the show today with a selection of tunes by Jerry Holland, Joey Beaton on piano, and he's going to start off here with a hornpipe in the key of F called Miss Barker. Jerry Holland on violin, Joey Beaton on piano.

0: You've been listening to Cape Breton Fiddle Tunes, brought to you by Mother Webs. Exit 35 off the Trans-Canada Highway, Lower South River.
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2: XFM weather, increasing cloudiness overnight with a chance of showers before morning. Fog patches developing overnight. Wind southeast 20 kilometers per hour, gusting to 40. A low of 13, except plus 8 inland. For tomorrow, about 10 to 20 millimeters of rain with fog patches. Wind southeast 30 to 50 kilometers per hour, increasing to 70 in Cape Breton, except gusting to 90 from Margaret Harbor to Bay St. Lawrence in the afternoon. A high of 16 with a UV index of low. Mainly cloudy with a chance of showers in the evening, clearing overnight. Fog patches dissipating, wind becoming west 20 to 40 kilometers per hour, except gusting to 70 to 90 kilometers per hour over the Cape Breton Highlands. A low of 7. And there's a look at your forecast on 98.9 XFM.
1: We live in one of the most beautiful places on Earth. From the rocky shores on Peggy's Cove, to the Hopewell Rocks in New Brunswick, all the way up to the Cape Breton Highlands and beyond. We also have a lot of great music. Welcome to Sounds Atlantic on 98.9. Nothing but hits.
3: Well, to quote Ned Flanders, "Heidly ho, neighborinos." It's John LeBlanc handling things for this evening. The next 4 hours have lots of great music from all four corners of Atlantic Canada. Let's get right into it with a good toe tapper from Callahan. 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

Josh Janes and Miss Me here on Sounds Atlantic, and Rock Voisin before that with Catch Me. Let's get back into it. This is Kara Kennedy and the Poplars, 98.9 XFM and Sounds Atlantic, the Sunday edition.

0: Laviette and cheerleader from Sounds Atlantic, Kara Kennedy as well, and the Poplars there on this Sunday night. Weekend coming to a close, and that means we're going to get another run at the XFM ATM bright and early tomorrow morning. Listen in when Paul's here. He's going to give you the four-digit PIN twice between 6 and 9 a.m., and you'll have two opportunities to use that PIN to get some cash out of said ATM. We do it Mondays through Fridays, right through until the 23rd of the month. So we got three whole weeks. Keep a pen and paper handy near the old phone so you can write it down. 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
3: St. Mary's ATV Club is holding their first annual Donnie Frazier Memorial Run Saturday, November 7th at 9 a.m. They'll be starting at St. Mary's Lions Club. 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Proceeds will be going to St. Mary's Memorial Hospital and St. Mary's Minor Hockey. A barbecue will be held at lunchtime at the McKean Lake Lodge.
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4: XFM weather, increasing cloudiness overnight with a chance of showers before morning. Fog patches developing overnight. Wind southeast 20 kilometers per hour, gusting to 40. A low of 13, except plus 8 inland. For tomorrow, about 10 to 20 millimeters of rain with fog patches. Wind southeast 30 to 50 kilometers per hour, increasing to 70 in Cape Breton, except gusting to 90 from Marguerite Harbor to Bay St. Lawrence in the afternoon. A high of 16 with UV index of low. Mainly cloudy with a chance of showers in the evening, clearing overnight. Fog patches dissipating, wind becoming west 20 to 40 kilometers per hour, except gusting to 70 to 90 kilometers per hour over the Cape Breton Highlands, a low of 7. And there's a look at your forecast on 98.9 XFM.
5: We're back with Katie Gunn from the DeCosse Performing Arts Center. Katie, October has arrived, and there's another busy month of fantastic music ahead at the DeCosse.
6: There certainly is, Glenn. We have a variety of performances coming up this season, including some blues, some classic rock, pop, country, and some fantastic Nova Scotia performers as well. And there's three brand new shows on sale this past week, including Matt Anderson making Spirits Bright on December the 16th. Matt Minglewood's going to have his 80th birthday celebration here on January the 30th. And Choir, Choir, Choir is a Fleetwood Mac sing-along that's happening February 26th. So be sure to check those out on the calendar. But before we get into the shows, I just wanted to remind everyone once again that our tickets are now on sale for our annual Dream Vacation Draw fundraiser. 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So we also have a special membership promotion running alongside the draw. 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
5: All right. And what do you have coming up in October?
6: So on Thursday, October 15th, we're welcoming back Truro's own Garrett Mason. So Garrett is an incredible blues guitarist with a gritty, authentic style. So if you've ever seen him live, you know how easily he can turn the theater into a blues joint. And I've seen him perform a few times, and his musicianship like still blows me away every time. And then on Friday, October the 16th, we have Echoes from the Canyon, which is going to take audience back to the legendary Laurel Canyon music scene from the 1960s and 70s. So you're going to hear songs made famous by artists like Joni Mitchell, Neil Young, The Byrds, Crosby, Stills, and Nash, The Mamas and the Papas, and Jackson Brown. And the music will be going to be performed by an all-star lineup of Nova Scotia musicians, including Pictou County's own Doris Mason. And it should be a really wonderful night for anyone who loves the music of that era.
5: All right. Then you have one of the biggest rock shows of the fall coming up on October the 21st.
6: We do. The Sheepdogs are here on Wednesday, October 21st, and they are four-time Juno Award winners and one of Canada's best-known rock bands. They have that unmistakable guitar-driven classic rock sound and a fantastic reputation for their live performances, so we're really looking forward to welcoming them here to the DeCoste stage. And then we're going to close out the month on Friday, October the 30th, with the Fabulously Rich, the tribute to the Tragically Hip, and they have become known as one of Atlanta, Canada's most popular tribute acts, celebrating the music of Gord Downey and the Tragically Hip, of course, with so many songs that audiences know and love, and it should be a great night of Canadian rock here at the DeCoste.
5: All right, and there's no slowing down once November arrives as well.
6: No, not at all. On Sunday, November the 8th at 2 p.m., we're going to welcome an award-winning Canadian pianist, Jonathan Mack, as part of our debut Atlantic Classical Series, and that performance is also included in our members' two-for-one offers. And then we have Rhea May joining us on November the 9th, and she is a platinum-selling Halifax pop artist and a three-time Juno Award nominee, and she's known for her songs including Bend, Ooh Love, and Clothes Off. And then on Tuesday, November 17th, we have Canadian country favorites George Canyon and Aaron Prochette back, bringing their Cowboy Christmas tour to Pictou. And they're going to combine their biggest country hits with some holiday favorites as well, making it a fun way to kind of begin the Christmas season here.
5: All right. Speaking of Christmas, your Jingle All the Way package is back once again this year.
6: It is. With our Jingle All the Way package, you can choose three or more of six selected Christmas shoes that we have coming up, and you save 25% on your tickets. So the package includes Christmas with the Innes Sisters, Tara McLean and the Bayfield String Quartet, Gunning and Cormier Christmas, Home for Christmas with Heather Rankin, Coig Christmas, and the Irish Descendants Christmas. And it's a great option for anyone who makes the DeCoste part of their annual Christmas traditions here, or for those trying to plan a few festive nights out with some friends and family, or for gifts, of course. So I would encourage everyone to start looking ahead to our Christmas lineup and the show scheduled after the holidays as well, because we're already seeing some performances sell out here, including the Men of the Deeps is sold out, Grand Tour, our Harvest Moon Pub Night. Christmas in Cape Breton is going very quickly as well, and I think our Sheepdogs performance is actually almost sold out as well. So, and then look ahead at those DeCoste gift cards, because they're great stocking stuffers. You don't have to wrap them, since they're easy Christmas gifts.
5: For sure. And where can people find tickets and see the complete schedule?
6: So you can find everything on our website at decostcenter.ca. You can also call our box office at 902-485-8848. And you can stop in Monday through Friday. We're open from 10 a.m. to 4 p.m. And then any evenings that we have shows happening, we'll be here at 6 p.m. as well. Yeah. And then while you're here, be sure to stop in and pick up one of our new program guides. And we're working ahead on our next program guide for the winter and spring program as well. So keep that on your radar.
5: Katie Gunn from the DeCoste Performing Arts Center in Pictou, thanks for joining us this evening.
6: Thanks so much, Glenn, for having me.

Chloe Eden there. And Out of Sight, 98.9 XFM. Here's a lady you can see frequently on the stage. She is often with the Brent McLean and Friends shows that are done monthly at St. Ninian's. Here's Darlene Angevine and Sweet Little Songbird.

Rhea May there, Big Wall from 98.9 XFM. We don't want to slow it down too much, so let's keep her going. Jeff Gay and Christina Martin now. XOXO. That either means hugs and kisses or Jojo. Not sure which.

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1: I lied to myself when I see you. I tried to believe that you're lying too. 'Cause when that sunset

Local band Princess and Caught a Man from 98.9 XFM. You know, when I was a youth, Dungeons and Dragons was a thing, but there was also a lot of paranoia about it. I recall there was actually a TV movie starring a very young Tom Hanks where they played a Dungeons and Dragons-like game, and Hanks's character

Rich O'Coin there, Disbelief. And Goldie Bootleer with Body Heat. We're just getting started. 3 more hours of Sounds Atlantic still ahead. Before we get there, some Hammer Down, and this is Neon Dreams.

0: XFM weather, increasing cloudiness overnight with a chance of showers before morning. Fog patches developing overnight. Wind southeast 20 kilometers per hour, gusting to 40. A low of 13, except plus 8 inland. For tomorrow, about 10 to 20 millimeters of rain with fog patches. Wind southeast 30 to 50 kilometers per hour, increasing to 70 in Cape Breton, except gusting to 90 from Margaret Harbor to Bay St. Lawrence in the afternoon. A high of 16 with UV index of low. Mainly cloudy with a chance of showers in the evening, clearing overnight. Fog patches dissipating, wind becoming west 20 to 40 kilometers per hour, except gusting to 70 to 90 kilometers per hour over the Cape Breton Highlands. A low of 7. And there's a look at your forecast on 98.9 XFM.
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2: Welcome to Hour 2 of Sounds Atlantic. I'm John LeBlanc, in for Paul Kerwin. And let's kick things off with a gentleman who has, could we call it a residency at the Nook and Cranny in Truro, the restaurant there, because he's there every Thursday night at 6 p.m. And his schedule is booked up solid right through till the end of the year on Thursdays. 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